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Williams Feel on Magic Radio. And it's Paul Hayes through the night playing at the best variety from the 80s to now. 8th of May, it's Friday, which it feels really good to get to Friday. It's gone so fast this week, hasn't it? And Norfolk and Norwich Festival gets started today. That runs for the next couple of weeks with theatre and poetry and spoken word. And the baby show gets started later at the NEC in Birmingham. That's going to be on all weekend. Lots of parenting talks and demos. And live music tonight with Neo and Akon. They're on their Nights Like This tour. And they're at the O2 in London tonight, which I'm sure is going to be a really good way to get into the weekend. Enjoy if you're going. Ace of Base and Lady A coming up. Here's an 80s anthem from John Parr on Magic Radio.

Communards, Don't Leave Me This Way on Magic Radio, always playing the best variety from the 80s to now. Morning, it's Paul Hayes, and your Magic Radio breakfast show returns later this morning from 6. It's Friday. Harriet Scott and Harry Judd will be here, and they'll have your final chance of the week to win tickets to see Gabrielle and McFly at Pub in the Park. Good luck.

0: Phil Collins, Against All Odds on Magic Radio, always the best variety from the 80s to now. And it's Paul Hayes with you. How are you doing? There are only a few tickets left, by the way, for Magic at the Musicals. This is our big live event featuring the best of the West End at the Royal Albert Hall. And you'll see loads of shows, including Moulin Rouge and Paddington performing. So grab your tickets before they're all gone. And you can get yours at magic.co.uk. And while you're doing that, you can have a listen to Magic Musicals, which is our sister station that plays the best variety of stage and screen. 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

0: just lovely to be with you through the week. Monday to Friday, through the night on Magic Radio with the best variety from the 80s to now. And I'll play that for Jackie. Thank you for your message. Up late tonight, getting some stuff done. Sometimes it's really nice to just have that peace, isn't it? And just a moment to yourself and actually you can concentrate a bit, because sometimes during the day it can all just be so busy. So welcome, Jackie. Thank you for your message. 61054. If you want to say hi anytime, start your message with Magic. And in the next 20 minutes, if you can stay with me, I've got some 90s soul from Eternal coming up. Somebody who celebrated her birthday earlier this week on Tuesday, Adele and Rick Astley, all to come in the next 20 minutes.
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It's Adele. Set fire to the rain on Magic Radio. She celebrated her birthday earlier this week on Tuesday. Happy birthday, Adele. And today, 8th of May, and Darren Hayes from Savage Garden. It's his birthday today, born in Brisbane, Australia. And Enrique Iglesias celebrating today. And an absolute legend, David Attenborough, turns 100 today. And there's so much later on tonight on BBC One that looks really good, celebrating his incredible life and career, including an event that happened at the Royal Albert Hall in London. So all on TV tonight, celebrating David Attenborough. Happy birthday to him today as well.

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TV royalty join Gabby Roslin on Saturday morning. Kirsty and Phil are going to be on chatting about the brand new series of Location, Location, Location. And Mel Giedroyc back with her Saturday night party. 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

0: Eagle Eye Cherry. Save tonight on Magic Radio with the best variety from the 80s to now. I'm Paul Hayes, 8th of May. Today's Friday. We made it to Friday. And I hope you've had a good week. And Brighton Festival is still on through until the end of May. Don't you love it when we get to this time of year and all these festivals start? Lots of arts and culture in Brighton and Hove. And Titanic exhibition still on, if you haven't seen that yet, at the NEC in Birmingham. And Mean Girls, the musical, is on tour with Faye Tozer. It's been at the Curve Theatre in Leicester this week, and it's there until tomorrow. Some Cyndi Lauper coming up, Time After Time. Lady Gaga on the way, and Charles and Eddie.
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0: Morning. It's Magic Radio's Friday, and welcome along. It's Paul Hayes playing at the best variety from the 80s to now. It is your soundtrack to keep you going if you're working through the night. Maybe you're up late or up early. Maybe working in emergency services. Thank you for everything you do working through the night, or maybe working at an airport, or maybe you're driving through the night. Lovely to have you with us, and we go non-stop next for a whole hour. We'll keep the best variety going with no interruptions. Whitney Houston and Lewis Capaldi on the way soon, and The Cause coming up. Magic Radio.
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Always feels good to get to Friday. Pharrell Williams, Happy, playing on Magic Radio with the best variety from the 80s to now. How's it going? It's Paul Hayes. Welcome. Early breakfast show. And yeah, we got to Friday. It did feel like this week just absolutely flew by, didn't it? The difference it makes after a bank holiday when it's a shorter week. And of course, we've got another one of those coming up later this month on the 25th of May, the next bank holiday. All good. And I've got Tiffany next, a real 80s anthem after George Michael with Mary J. Blige.

TLC, Waterfalls, all-time favourite on Magic Radio, always playing at the best variety from the 80s to now. Early breakfast show Friday. How's it going? It's Paul Hayes, 8th of May today. And, well, the TLC musical gets its premiere in Washington, D.C. next month. Crazy, sexy, cool with all those amazing TLC songs and the story about their career. So really hoping we get to see that at some point here as well. And if you do fancy some theatre, Mean Girls, the musical, is on tour in the UK. It stars Faye Tozer. It's at the Curve Theatre in Leicester. It's been there all week until tomorrow. And then it's on to Aberdeen next week. And in Manchester, the Palace Theatre next week, Karate Kid, the musical.

0: I think it's one of the most beautiful Mariah Carey songs ever, with those chords and key changes and the gospel elements. So lovely. Anytime you need a friend on Magic Radio, early breakfast show, it's Paul Hayes. And your Magic Radio breakfast show returns from 6 this morning. Harriet Scott and Harry Judd for your Friday. And they'll have your final chance of the week to win tickets to see Gabrielle and McFly and Gok and Harriet, of course, at Pub in the Park in Marlow. So keep listening. They're here from 6, Harriet Scott and Harry Judd on the Magic Radio breakfast show. I've got UB40 coming up, some Maroon 5, Payphone and Celine Dion.
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0: Morning, it's Magic Radio, playing the best variety from the 80s to now. I'm Paul Hayes. It was good to hear Melanie C with Tom and Kat yesterday playing You Said What, so she was answering the same questions she was asked in interviews years ago. That was all happening on Home Time yesterday with Tom and Kat. And if you are, like Kat, a massive Spice Girls fan, hang on, I've got something from them coming up soon. One Republic and Irene Cara, all next.
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Natasha Benningfield, Unwritten on Magic Radio. Early breakfast show for Friday. We got to Friday at the end of maybe a shorter week after the bank holiday. It makes a big difference, doesn't it? 8th of May today with Neo and Akon on their Nights Like This tour. That continues later at the O2 in London. I'm sure that's going to be a really good way to get into the weekend. And the first day today of the baby show, which is on at the NEC in Birmingham all weekend. Lots of parenting talks and demos. And there's also the Norfolk and Norwich Festival that starts today as well and is on for the next couple of weeks with theatre and poetry. And the Stratford Literature Festival gets started today as well in Shakespeare's hometown, of course, with author talks and writing workshops. That's on through until Sunday.

0: It's Miles Smith, and nice to meet you. 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
1: I can spot a special little wake-up track this morning, Harriet.
0: And I have nothing to say about it.
1: Nothing at all. Nothing. I'm going to be leaving it to you, so you better have something to say.
2: The wake-up track.
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0: Okay, where do we start? I mean, how long have we got? How long is this piece of music? It was written for Desperately Seeking Susan.
1: Yes, a film that you often refer to, looking at me as if, like, you know that film.
0: Watch it.
1: No, never seen it.
0: Okay, fine.
1: Should I watch it?
0: Yeah.
1: Okay,
0: it came out in 1985. This song was Madonna's first UK number one single, spending 4 weeks at the top, became her best-selling UK single ever. Selling over 1.4 million total units as of last year. You're a musician in a band. Is that a good thing?
1: It's incredibly good. It's very impressive.
0: That's shifting. That's a lot of units.
1: That's a lot of
0: that's
1: units, Harry.
0: That's a big old unit, Harry. Okay, it's Madonna and it's Into the Groove. And I was 13 years old when this came out. So
1: 1985?
0: She got me. She got me. I was ready for being influenced by everything.
1: It's the year I was born.
0: Oh, don't, Harry. I'm not even interested in that.

0: does this really cool moment in the film where she kind of swims in a swimming pool in her underwear. Pretty cool.
1: Madonna does.
0: Yeah.
1: Is she Susan?
0: No, confusingly.
1: Okay.
0: But she looks like Susan, and they have a similar jacket.
1: Okay.
0: And that's the hook.
1: I see.
0: That is the hook.
1: She's the main part, though, right?
0: Well, interesting. It was meant to be what's called a vehicle for Rosanna Arquette, right?
1: Okay.
0: So she is the main star, but Madonna kind of took over.
1: Stole the show.
0: Yeah, she did kind of steal the
1: show. That's what she
0: does. Yeah, she does, but that's okay.
1: So, I said, Harriet, just going back to the whole 1985 thing.
0: Yeah, that was my birth.
1: Yeah, that was when I was born. So. But,
0: Okay.
1: I mean, look, I was watching football the other day, and I was going through the ages of these footballers with my son and seeing that some of them were born in 2001.
0: Oh,
1: you know,
0: yeah.
1: That's really sickening.
0: Yeah.
1: You know?
0: Mm-hmm.
1: That really made me feel old.
0: Yeah, I still don't feel that. Sorry for you. Coming up, it is 1 Minute Wisdom, and it's handed over to our gorgeous listener, and it is Julia's coming up next. We can't wait, Julia.
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16: Problems in Worcestershire this Friday morning, just off the M5 at Junction 5 for Droitwich. The A38 is still closing both directions through Wychbowl to a cover and overturned lorry. And in Blackpool, Blackpool flung a building fire overnight. The A586 Talbot Road remains closed in Devonshire Road and Rosall Road, and in South Lanarkshire in Rother Glen due to yesterday's fire in Barranald Street. The A724 Camberslang Road remains closed. However, better news in South Ayrshire for the A77 Maybole bypass that has reopened following this morning's police incident as per the B77.

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1: Feel like a woman?
0: Well, I remember when I was younger, I don't know why I'm saying this, no, this live on the radio. This came out of absolutely nowhere.
1: Yeah, this is great. I like catching you just before 7 in the morning when you haven't properly woken up.
0: Look, I went into my mum's wardrobe.
1: Oh, I love
0: got dressed,
1: this, Harry.
0: High heels on.
1: Did you? Yep. You're gorgeous. Now, what? How did that feel?
0: Don't know, it felt all right.
1: Yeah.
0: And my brother and sister, being, what are you doing? And I was like, what do you mean?
1: Trying it out.
0: Expressing myself.
1: That's very important.
0: Thank you.
1: I mean, that could have been a 1 minute wisdom, really. But we've got one from Julia.
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1: Okay, you do the breathe in, breathe out bit.
0: Okay.
1: Yeah.
0: Breathe in. And breathe out. And when you breathe into your tummy.
1: Oh.
0: Okay, not into your shoulders. Oh. Breathe into your tummy, shoulders relax. Breathe in. And breathe out.
1: Thank you for that. Julia in Norwich says, hi guys, happy Friday. My wisdom is just to share is to never think bad of yourself for enjoying eating things. I did feel guilty for all the food and drink I had on bank holiday weekend, maybe a few too many cocktails, and we did have a lovely barbecue, including the most divine, probably heavily calorific coleslaw I've ever had in my life. Julia, did it have cheese in it? Have you ever had cheese and coleslaw? Oh, oh, oh. She says, but my wisdom is, don't feel guilty for enjoying yourself. I had a great time with family and friends and enjoyed indulging, but then you can always get back to eating healthily and get back on the bandwagon.
0: All it takes is an avocado, Julia, the next morning, then you feel like, some kind of health guru.
1: Okay.
0: That's all it takes.
1: You're absolutely right, Julia. And listen, if you're heading into the weekend now and you've got some nice treats in your fridge, go for it.
0: Yeah. Just next day, have a little stretch, a little jog on the spot.
1: Yeah.
0: Half an avocado. You're back in the game.
1: Okay. Julia, thank you so much for that. If you would like to give us our 1 minute wisdom next Friday, well, get in touch. We'll let you know how.

0: I think of George Ezra. I think of fields of people and festivals. Do you know what I mean?
1: I do. I also think of my kids in the back of the car singing along to all his songs and me going, it's great, but do we have to listen to it again?
0: Yes.
1: Like, it's great.
0: Yeah.
1: But again, really? Okay, one more time.
0: It's Magic Radio Breakfast. He's Harry Judd. I'm Harriet Scott. It's Friday, team. We have made it this far.
1: You have. Well done. Yeah. I can't claim to be part of that celebration.
0: It's a nice little Friday boost we get from you.
1: Well, thank you.
0: I mean,
1: thank
0: Gok you. Will take great offence to that. Morning, Gok.
1: Good morning, Gok. Right, coming up after seven, we, as always, have the Daily Double Dose, two stories from around the world you need to know about, some interesting David Attenborough facts on the way.
0: Oh, national treasure, if there ever was. If you're a World Cup fan, there is an interesting job up for grabs.
1: Ooh, that's intriguing.
0: Looking forward to the World Cup?
1: Very much so, because obviously the Premier League is coming to an end. What do you do in the summer?
0: It's a difficult Friday when you, as an Arsenal fan, come face-to-face with our leader, producer Brian, who is a Spurs fan. Boys, you just... Come on.
1: Come on, Arsenal!
0: Yeah, no,
1: Champions League final, Harriet! Come on!
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19: Top stories this hour. Reform are celebrating big election gains across England this morning after a terrible night for Labour. Nigel Farage's party has taken more than 300 seats, easily more than any other party. In contrast, Labour's lost control of 9 councils so far, including Hartlepool, Redditch, Oxford and Exeter. Justice Minister Sarah Sackman admits the results are bad for her party.
20: They're a bitter pill to swallow. I think what it shows is that the electorate, wherever they are in the country, are frustrated at the pace of change. It's that frustration at the lack of hope and at the lack of the pace of delivery that are meaning that they're turning to other parties.
19: The Tories have also suffered heavy losses, although they have snatched Westminster Council from Labour. The Lib Dems are celebrating what they're calling a record-breaking winning streak. They've taken control of councils in Stockport and Portsmouth. Counts are yet to begin at many authorities and in any of the Welsh and Scottish Parliament elections. Our Scotland political editor Alan Smith is in Edinburgh for us.
21: SNP leader John Swinney set his sights on winning an outright majority. He thinks that will lead to another independence referendum. That's only ever been achieved in 2011, and something the Holyrood voting system isn't really designed to give you. Polling suggests they're well on course to win this election, but could fall short of their overall goal.
19: Donald Trump insists a ceasefire remains in place in Iran despite an exchange of fire around the Strait of Hormuz. The US president says great damage has been done to Iranian forces and numerous boats are at the bottom of the sea. Aston Villa are 90 minutes away from claiming a first major trophy in 30 years after thrashing Nottingham Forest 4-1 on aggregate to reach the Europa League final. And Sir David Attenborough is celebrating his 100th birthday today.
22: I've been completely overwhelmed by birthday greetings.
19: The Prime Minister's described him as a true national treasure while fondly remembering how he grew up watching the veteran broadcasters' programmes. A live event will be held at London's Royal Albert Hall later, marking the milestone.
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19: A mix of sunny spells and showers across the UK today. Warmer in the south with highs at around 19 Celsius. That's the latest. I'm Becky Cahill.
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0: It's Adele, and this is Magic Radio Breakfast. That man over there is Harry Judd. I'm Harriet Scott, and it's a delight to see you, let me tell you.
1: Well, thank you, Harriet. It's always nice to see you too.
0: Well, thanks. let's do this. It's your daily double dose. Two stories from around the world that you absolutely need to know about. And boy, do we need to know about this. Happy 100th birthday, David Attenborough. We couldn't do the Daily Dose without having this as the top story. He's 100 today, guys.
1: 100 today?
0: I have it on great authority. He listens to Magic, so good morning and happy birthday, Sir David. Tonight at 8.30 on BBC One, there's a 90-minute celebration of his life live from the Royal Albert Hall. The Albert Hall has had to send a message to all ticket holders not to bring cards or presents because they were getting so many calls from people wanting to bring things. He's going to be there. It's a nice birthday party, isn't it?
1: Oh, are we going? Should we go?
0: The Albert Hall, full of all your closest friends. So Sir David Attenborough has been on a beach with 120 million crabs, met 12 gorillas, been to three erupting volcanoes, swam with 200 dolphins, caught a Komodo dragon in a trap, helped discover nine new species. When he was controller of BBC Two, he was responsible for making it broadcast in colour because he wanted to show snooker matches, and he was once caused the internet to crash in China because so many people were watching Blue Planet online.
1: It's impressive.
0: I mean, what a life. What a life.
1: He's having.
0: Yes.
1: Also, do you know about the yellow tennis balls?
0: No, tell me.
1: He was responsible for having tennis balls become the colour yellow. Because they used to be white, because you couldn't see them properly. And it was his idea to go, well, you couldn't see them on TV properly. So he was like, what about if we make them yellow?
0: No.
1: Yes. Yes.
0: Clever man.
1: So clever.
0: Commissioned Monty Python as well, so says producer Brian.
1: The list goes on. Right, Harriet. The Men's World Cup is approaching.
0: Amazing.
1: England and Scotland are about to go crazy. Sorry, Wales, Northern Ireland and Ireland. Touchy subject. Men, if you have weddings or christenings to attend in June or July, do cross-reference them with dates for the big matches, please. When I say men, I'm not being sexist and suggesting that women don't like football. It's rather that men are completely hopeless and aren't as organised. Well, that's my experience.
0: Got you.
1: So if a female football fan, you know, wants to arrange a hen do, she'll make sure it doesn't clash with Paraguay versus Cape Verde.
0: Get the diary out. It's easy.
1: So it also has late kickoffs. It's taking place in America, Canada and Mexico. So what I'm trying to get across is that it's going to be a nightmare with work and social events unless you get paid to watch it, Harriet.
0: Go on.
1: The American TV channel Fox Sports is hiring a chief World Cup match watcher. They will pay you, get this, $50,000 to basically sit and watch the World Cup. There are a few catches, though. You have to watch it in a glass box in Times Square where people can see you the whole time you're watching. And you have to watch all 104 matches over the 39 days. That's 156 hours for the lot and another 26 hours for halftime too. It's not clear whether snacks will be included.
0: Wow.
1: I'm sending in my CV. So I'm not available Fridays, unfortunately.
0: Yes,
1: Friday
0: no.
1: mornings.
0: Yeah.
1: But that's a bit intense. I imagine they're allowed out the box when there's not a game. Do you think they'll lower the box down?
0: I suppose so.
1: This feels a bit David Blaine.
0: Exactly, when he was in the box by Tower Bridge.
1: Yeah, is this just to kind of highlight people and remind people it's on?
0: I think everyone knows it's on. I'm going into hibernation, I have to say.
1: Are you now?
0: Yeah.
1: Oh.
0: I've got some of the games. I've put them in my diary because I am a woman and I'm organised.
1: Yes.
0: And I know there's some 9 p.m. kickoffs like the England matches. I know that because my kids will want to watch
1: it. You do actually know that?
0: I do know.
1: That's impressive.
0: I know the first dates. The first date's on a Wednesday. Yeah, I think
1: impressive.
0: We're playing Uruguay or Croatia. Uruguay. There we go.
1: Well done.

0: Oh, such a tune. It's Bryan Adams and it's Mel C, When You're Gone, on Magic Radio Breakfast with me, Harry Jordan, Harriet Scott.
1: I know you always listen to the show in the week leading up to When You're On a Friday.
0: You know I do.
1: We had a story in the Daily Double Dose yesterday about Melanie C being renamed Melanine C.
0: Melanine?
1: In some official footage for her new video and her new album, some photos.
0: Right.
1: There's like a shot of a vinyl record player, and in the back or something, it says, it's carved into wood, it says Melanine C instead of Mel C, and somebody signed that off and went, yep, that's fine.
0: Really?
1: Yes, it happened.
0: Rude.
1: I know.
0: Come on now. Respect my favourite Spice Girl.
1: She is your favourite Spice Girl, isn't she?
0: She is, yeah.
1: Got her new album?
0: Not yet. Well, then, you know, we can download it, can't
1: you
0: we?
1: Can download,
0: download
1: that.
0: It, yeah.
1: Do that now. Today, someone's going to go into the weekend £300,000 richer. Is it going to be you? Imagine what you could do with that type of cash in your back pocket. Get yourself some World Cup tickets, maybe. Wednesday's winner, Michael, still can't believe it.
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0: Mm. 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
1: Problems in Worcestershire this morning, just off the M5 at Junction 5 for Droitwich. The A38 remains closed in both directions through Wychbold to recover this morning's overturned lorry. And in Blackpool, following last night's building fire, the A586 Talbot Road is still closed from Devonshire Road and Rosall Road. In Wigan, the A49 Westwood Way is now closed for investigation work from the Wigan Centre turnoff and Man's Gardens. And congestion southbound on the M1 in West Yorkshire, although the carriageway is now open between Junction 41 for Cargate and Wakefield at Junction 40.

0: It's Kings of Leon and You Somebody, and it's Magic Radio Breakfast with Harry Judd and me, Harriet Scott.
1: Now, as we mentioned earlier, it's David Attenborough's 100th birthday today.
0: Probably. Okay, we need. Hold on.
1: Sorry? Okay. There we go.
0: Be upstanding.
1: Be upstanding. Be more respectful. Sorry. Yeah. It is David Attenborough's 100th birthday today.
0: Sir David Attenborough's
1: 100th birthday today. I'd say probably the most loved man in Britain, wouldn't you say? In the UK?
0: Yes,
1: even.
0: In the world. Naturalist, broadcaster, television innovator, inventor of yellow tennis balls. He is a national treasure.
1: So I feel like there's something we should do as a tribute. Something that reflects his 70 years of public service broadcasting.
0: You're not wrong, Harry. What you got in mind?
1: I was thinking of crossing pop stars with animals.
0: Yeah, okay. That's...
1: Look, we're magic, we do music, we do pop stars.
0: Sorry, what's the idea?
1: Okay, look, we're Magic Breakfast. We play great tunes from great pop stars.
0: Yep.
1: And we're talking about a national treasure. So how about we mix pop stars with animals? Because that's his main thing, animals, nature.
0: Hit me with it.
1: Hear me out. Okay, I'm thinking Ratley Imbruglia. I'm thinking Shark Owen.
0: Wow.
1: Yeah?
0: Are you
1: with me?
0: No, I see this. Yes,
1: okay.
0: This is wonderful.
1: Come on, guys. Give us your best.
0: This is exactly what Sir David Attenborough would like, because I know he's listening. I'm sorry, sir, and happy birthday again.
1: Don't apologise. He's going to be loving this.
0: All right.
1: If you get us a good one, we'll send you a magic mug, okay?
0: Yes.
1: WhatsApp us 03444 777 888. Even better, voice note us. And a bonus point, if you start it with... Here in the wild, we have Justin Bieber. Or maybe like, over there, I see Spaniel Bedingfield.
0: Okay, all right. So, we're crossing pop stars with animals. What have you got for us? 03444.

0: That's got energy, hasn't it?
1: It does. So do we on this Friday morning, Harriet.
0: Morning. How are you doing? It is Magic Radio Breakfast with Harry Judd and me, Harriet Scott.
1: It's Friday the 8th, and that means it's David Attenborough's birthday. Sorry, Sir David Attenborough's birthday.
0: And not just any birthday.
1: It's the ton up.
0: Yeah.
1: Ton? You look confused.
0: No,
1: one,
0: no,
1: it's
0: no,
1: 100.
0: No. Does he get a card from the king?
1: Does he get a card from the king? I hope so.
0: Yes.
1: He deserves one.
0: I think he does.
1: Yeah, I mean, look, if he's not got one, then this will hopefully, you know,
0: make
1: him feel a bit better about
0: things. He'd love this. I mean, honestly, in honour of Sir David Attenborough's 100th birthday, why not? Because I'm in it now. We thought it would be a great idea to cross animals with pop stars. For example, Donna in Leicester, thank you for this, Adelephant.
1: Yep, good.
0: Perfect.
1: Yep, fair. We've got Mick, the truck driver. Baboon 5.
0: Oh, nice.
1: I like it. It says, Mick, the truck driver, waiting in a lay-by in Swindon. What are you waiting for, Mick? Are you waiting for inspiration for more animal crossover names? Because I feel there's more in there, Mick, because Baboon 5 is good.
0: We'd love a voice note. You can WhatsApp us on 03444 7888. Even better if you can start the message with, and here we have...
1: Here we have Snaking Stevens in his natural habitat on the radio. That's from Ross. Thanks, Ross.
0: Mine went a bit Margaret Thatcher. Keep them coming. It's the same number as the Reflex. Lines are now open. 03444 7888. Lines will close at 7:44.
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9: Queues now in Northamptonshire, heading east on the A14 towards Kettering. Not being helped by breakdown, blocking lane just prior to Junction 2 for Kelmarsh. And queues in Norfolk, heading towards Norwich, as north on the A146 to Loddon. A breakdown partially blocking the carriageway at the Mundham Road. Very slow in Worcestershire, just off the M5 at Junction 5 this morning in Droitwich, as the A38 remains closed at Wychbold to recover this morning's overturned lorry. And staying in the Midlands, problems in Warwickshire now for Chiltern Railways. Services currently suspended between Stratford-upon-Avon and Leamington Spa.

0: love this song so much. Alexander O'Neill and Criticize. It's Magic Radio Breakfast. Good morning. Hope you're looking forward to your weekend.
1: Here we go. It's time for the Reflex, the toughest quiz on the radio. And this morning, taking it on is Caroline in Guildford. Good morning, Caroline.
2: Good morning.
0: Hi. Happy Friday.
2: Happy Friday to you.
0: And happy Sir David Attenborough's 100th birthday.
2: Oh, it's amazing.
1: We've been talking all things Attenborough and playing a game where we are crossing pop stars with animals. Have you got anything for us, Caroline?
2: I have got Elton Swan.
0: Brilliant.
1: Caroline.
0: Great.
1: Caroline.
0: Marvellous.
1: That's brilliant.
0: Yep.
1: Well, that stands you in good stead, I feel, for the Reflex, because that is creative, that's fast thinking. Do you play along at home, Caroline?
2: Yeah, we do in the school run.
1: Okay, nice. You on the school run now, or are you, is that on pause?
2: No, we're on school run. We've pulled over.
1: Oh, who have you got with you in the car?
2: So I've got my son Zander and his friend Henry and my husband.
1: Hi, Zander and Henry. Husband doesn't get a name check. Totally understand. No problem.
0: She's like, no. Okay, the prize today is the Galaxy A57 5G, the phone that ticks all the boxes. It's a beautiful bit of kit, and you could win that.
2: Fantastic.
1: Okay, Caroline, the letter of the day is F. F for Freddy. Good luck.
2: F for Freddy.
1: Got our fingers crossed for you.
0: It is 10 seconds to name five things. They all have to begin with the same letter. Okay, can you hear me in Guildford, Caroline?
2: I can, yeah.
0: Think F and let's go. Cheese.
2: Fromage.
0: Bird.
2: Better.
0: Bird.
2: Falcon.
0: Musical instrument.
2: Flute.
0: Fruit.
1: Oh, I'm sorry.
0: I know.
1: Do you know what? You didn't, Caroline. You did not mess up. I looked down and saw cheese and I thought, that's hard. That's so hard. I would have totally got stuck. I mean, I loved your panic. Fromage!
0: I know. And I was tempted to move on because I thought, you know what?
1: That'll
0: it's an
1: do.
0: Answer. Exactly. Well, listen, it's been a joy having you on, Caroline.
2: Thank you ever so much. Have a lovely day.
0: Since you also refused to name him, this is quite apt for you. This is Ray, Where Is My Husband? And we're going to play this for you, okay?
2: Thank you.
0: Bye!

0: very respectful just to let it play out. And she deserves it, doesn't she, Harriet?
1: She does.
0: She does. Celine Dion.
1: Tell you who else deserves our respect, and I'm not sure he's getting it this morning. Sir David Attenborough is 100 today. There's a big old thing going on at the Albert Hall tonight.
0: Yeah.
1: Big tribute to his life.
0: Big,
1: he's going to
0: be
1: there.
0: Big serious tribute, which is what he deserves.
1: We are honouring the great man by crossing pop stars with animals. Good morning, James. Hi, Magic. I'm James. I'm 12. Here in the wild. Gets very Margaret Thatcher. I can see the rare species of Snailer Swift.
0: Very good, James.
1: Excellent.
0: Very
1: James.
0: Good, James.
1: Very good, James.
0: Very James. We had an anonymous contribution here. McFlying ants.
1: Oh, nice.
0: Yeah, I'll take that.
1: Will I armadillo, says Matt.
0: You can take the next one as well, Harriet. I'm not quite sure how that works.
1: Axolotl Rose.
0: Oh, good. Okay.
1: That's from Emily in Nottingham. Very clever.
0: Please keep these coming in. A lot of fun. I'm really hoping for a voice note as well with an impression. Please, pretty please. Right, coming up after 8, we'll be giving you every single detail on how you can win £300,000 today. Also, great tunes. Best variety from the 80s till now. We've got Ace of Base, Westlife, and Boy Meets Girl.
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18: Top stories this hour. Labour are taking a battering in the local elections across England, with Reform looking to be the big winner.
19: What we are witnessing is that the red wall of the Midlands and the North is being repainted a much brighter, more optimistic turquoise wall.
18: Reform UK's deputy leader Richard Tice there. In contrast, Sir Keir Starmer's party has lost control of 9 councils overnight, including Redditch, Exeter and, for the first time since the 1970s, Tameside. That authority in Greater Manchester is led by Eleanor Wills.
20: I think there's a collective responsibility, and I think that we all need to reflect on what the country is saying.
18: Elsewhere, the Conservatives have lost dozens of seats, but it has been a good night so far for the Lib Dems. They've gained control in Stockport and Portsmouth. Meanwhile, counting in Scottish and Welsh Parliament elections gets underway in around an hour's time. Our political editor, Alan Smith, will be following events in Edinburgh.
21: The SNP has spent the last 19 years in government, and despite several scandals, polls suggest they're comfortably on course to win again. That's mainly down to the rise of Reform and the unpopularity of Keir Starmer, which is proving to be a drag on support for Scottish Labour. The big question is whether the SNP will win an outright majority, something they think will lead to another independence referendum.
18: In other news, a third person's contracted suspected hantavirus after departing a cruise ship at the centre of an outbreak. The vessel's expected to dock in Tenerife on Sunday. Aston Villa are a step closer to winning their first major trophy in 30 years after thrashing Nottingham Forest 4-1 on aggregate to reach the Europa League final. Elsewhere, Crystal Palace are into their first ever European final in the Conference League. And Sir David Attenborough has been described as a true national treasure as the veteran broadcaster and conservationist turns 100 today.
22: I had rather thought that I would celebrate my 100th birthday quietly, but it seems that many of you have had other ideas.
18: His milestone will be marked with a live event at London's Royal Albert Hall later.
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18: A mix of sunny spells and showers across the UK today. Warmer in the south with highs at around 19 Celsius. That's the latest. I'm Becky Cahill.
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0: It's all right, Harry. We'll play them again soon. I know. You love them.
1: Look, it was it came on. I thought, oh, and this one.
0: Yeah.
1: You know?
0: Yeah.
1: It's that band where you just go, and that one.
0: Oh,
1: and
0: sure.
1: That one.
0: I thought you meant like, I think our radio station, I know that should be our new tagline.
1: And that one.
0: And that one.
1: There you go.
0: Happy 100th birthday, Sir David Attenborough. There is an incredible tribute going on tonight at the Royal Albert Hall. He will be there. We're doing our very own Magic Breakfast style tribute to Sir David Attenborough.
1: Yes, we are. We are crossing pop stars with animals.
0: Yeah.
1: And it seems as though you guys are enjoying this just as much as we are. Christina from Stonecross in Eastbourne. Alanis Marmoset.
0: Brilliant.
1: Very good, Christina.
0: Oh, God. Roxy, Lama Del Rey.
1: good. Flynn, who's 11, George Zebra.
0: Oh, great. Excellent. Okay, we've got some voice notes. This is what also we've been waiting for. Let's hear from Heather.
2: Here in the undergrowth, we find the new species of sheep, the aptly named Ronan Bleating.
0: Oh.
1: Very good.
0: We have Matt as well. Hold on, do we? We have Daniel.
3: And here, in this quiet corner, we have the Mice Girls.
1: Very good. Have we got Lee as well? We've got Lee.
4: And here we have Billy Viper.
0: Excellent.
1: Yes.
0: Excellent.
1: Very good, guys. Right, so there's one more.
0: Gosh, okay, this one's coming from Rob. This is, hold on. I can't even say it. Piranorama. Okay.
1: Also, Flynn, I think I got that wrong. George Zebra.
0: Yes.
1: George Ezra, yeah.
0: Yes.
1: Sorry, Flynn.
0: That's okay.
1: George Zebra,
0: we'll
1: very good.
0: We'll just ban you from reading them all in the future.
1: I always call it Zebra. I said Zebra because I thought maybe it needs to be pronounced that way, but I overthunk it, Harriet.
0: You did.
1: Yeah, I did.
0: That's all right. We'll do more of these. I'm enjoying this more than I should. Let's have more from you. You can WhatsApp us 03444 777888 and leave us a voice note if you're over 16.

0: Well, these show no signs of slowing down whatsoever. Ross has been in touch. Good morning, Ross. Thanks for getting in touch. He's got two suggestions of pop stars mixed with animals to celebrate Sir David Attenborough's 100th birthday. U2.
1: I saw it on the screen. I didn't get it. I was like, Harry, you read it. I don't get it. But now I do.
0: Okay. And the next one?
1: No, don't get this one.
0: Salamander O'Neill. Alexander O'Neill.
1: Oh, okay. Yeah. Good. But you too, Ross. That is possibly my favourite. Cleo.
0: Did you think it was ew?
1: I was like, ew too. What's that, Ross? Not sure you're getting the idea of this, Ross. Turns out he's nailed it. Cleo says Vulture Club.
0: Good.
1: Very good.
0: Solid. Vol Gallagher suggests Ellie.
1: This is fun.
0: Yeah.
1: This is fun.
0: Yeah.
1: Maybe this should be like a weekly thing because there's so many good ideas here. Make me a winner. Mega May. Right, what would £300,000 do for you? Everything could change today. Imagine seeing that money in your account. What happens next? Wednesday's winner, Michael, couldn't believe his eyes.
2: He went from £180 to £250,180.
0: Oh,
1: God, that is so good.
0: The stuff of dreams. I mean, is there anything in the T's and C's that we could... No, we
1: I'm
0: can't.
1: Afraid not, Harry.
0: No.
1: You cannot. You cannot enter.
0: It's worth asking. 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
17: Long queues heading down the whole city centre this Friday morning between Barton and Hesel as the A15 Humber Bridge remains blocked due to bus fire at the Humberfield roundabout. And slow in Worcestershire just off the M5 at Junction 5 for Droitwich as the A38 remains closed in both directions to recover this morning's overturned lorry at Wychbold. That's causing congestion now on the M5 back towards 6 for Worcester. And it's slow in Suffolk heading through Blytheborough on the A12. An accident partially blocking the northbound carriageway as with the A145 at Henham Park. That's the latest. I'm Louisa Gale.

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1: It's Alex Warren, it's Magic Radio Breakfast with me, Harry Judd and Harriet Scott.
2: That's a really nice song. Anything is setting me off at the moment.
1: What, tearful?
2: Yes, because my eldest is doing GCSEs.
1: Mm-hmm. Doing or done?
2: Doing. He had politics yesterday.
1: Ooh.
2: English literature, I think, for the whole country on Monday.
1: Ooh.
2: Monday morning. So that's what I will be supporting this weekend, is just going, do you need anything? Are you hungry?
1: Can we get
2: do
1: you
2: want
1: a drink?
2: Snack? Something. But
1: leave
2: also,
1: me alone, mother.
2: I know. But also, it's that time of year where there's letters back from the school just saying, and now the time has come. I am crying at everything. Because
1: it's the end.
2: It is. Because his school don't do A-levels, yet they all have to go off to different colleges. But he's been really happy there. And anything comes from the school, I'm in tears.
1: It's the end of an era.
2: There's a leavers assembly, and he was like, oh, God, you're not coming to that, are you? I was like, of course I'm coming to that. He was like, don't cry. Please don't cry.
1: Well, you can guarantee both those things. You will be there, and you will be crying.
2: I will cry.
1: Apologies to your eldest boy.
2: So there's all of that, but there's also the GCSEs. So good luck. If you are taking GCSEs, good luck if someone in your household is taking GCSEs.
1: Look, if I can get through GCSEs, you can get through GCSEs, guys. It's going to be all right. I wouldn't take my advice. I did, one subject I did was classical civilization.
2: Gosh.
1: Which come in handy, obviously being a McFly. And I had a friend who was actually a headmaster now of a very reputable school.
2: Brilliant.
1: And he taught me the entire 2-year syllabus of our classical civilization within about 4 hours, the night before the exam. And I got a B.
2: What? Okay.
1: So, like, I went into his study and asked him he asked me some questions about it. I said, I don't know what you're talking about. And he went, oh, for God's sake, Juddy, sit down.
2: The night before the exam. Instead of his own, like, last minute
1: stuff.
2: Yeah, well,
1: it was good, like, revision for him as well, because he was going through it all. So I went to the exam the next day with a friend who was equally as hopeless as me, who was counting on me being hopeless. And he was like, mate, God, class IV, eh? How are we going to get through this? And I was like, sheepishly, sorry, mate, I kind of know what an ionic column is now. So...

0: absolute classic from Tina. It's Magic Radio Breakfast with Harry Judd and me, Harriet Scott. And a happy, happy 100th birthday to Sir David Attenborough.
1: Yeah, our social media team has just put together a really heartfelt tribute to Sir David Attenborough for his 100th birthday.
0: That's nice.
1: But we've been going down the animals as pop star route.
0: Yeah.
1: You know?
0: I think it's absolutely... We know he listens, and I think it's cheering him up on his birthday. Grant has left us a voice note.
2: And here, deep in the Serengeti, the Shania Crane...
1: The Shania I need to
0: Crane.
1: Hear
0: all of that again.
1: Please,
0: because
1: please do.
0: It's a gorgeous impression. You've really lent in there, Grant.
2: And here, deep in the Serengeti, the Shania Crane.
0: Even the intonation at the end.
1: Yeah, it's very good.
0: I think that's David Attenborough getting involved.
1: Do you know what?
0: I do.
1: Posing as Grant.
0: Yes.
1: We see you, David.
0: Okay.
1: Emily, should we get through these?
0: Let's rattle these off, right?
1: Okay.
0: Because we've had so many.
1: Okay.
0: So many.
1: Here we go.
0: I'm going to do a technical term. I'm going to fire the ramp.
1: Okay, quick fire round.
0: We're firing the ramp and let's get them
1: here
0: in.
1: Here we go. Emily has two very talented children. Her son, Charlie, says Benson Baboon.
0: Nice.
1: And her daughter, Evie, says Sabrina Carpenter.
0: Koi Carpenter.
1: Sorry, there we go.
0: Claire says Koala Minogue.
1: Ben says UB Yorkie.
0: Donna says Chris Collins, Pike and the Mechanics and Missy Elephant.
1: Lizzie in Drillford says Swan Direction.
0: Nice. And Mick Jagger from Chris. Thank you, guys.
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14: Slow now in Edinburgh as you east on the M8. Break down partially blocking the carriageway as you approach Hermiston Gate at Junction 1. And queues heading down a hole this morning as the A15 Humber Bridge is still blocked due to bus fire at the Humberfield roundabout. Slow in Worcestershire, just off the M5 at Junction 5 for Droitwich. An overturned lorry still closing the A38 at Wychbold. Congestion on the M5 back towards 6 for Worcester. And problems now in Surrey as you north on the A3. They're holding the traffic due to a vehicle fire between Burtham and Burnt Common. That's the latest. I'm Louisa Gale.

0: sing it, pal, because we're pals, obviously. One interview. It was a good interview. He liked the interview. He said thanks for the interview.
1: He did. He loved the question.
0: He did. The famous question.
1: Yeah, the famous question.
0: Oh, sure, yeah, that one. We used to have that here at the touch of a button. But
1: we haven't got time for it, Harriet. Move on.
0: No problem. 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
0: We've got our final pair of tickets to Pub in the Park at the stunning Higginson Park in Marlow next Saturday.
1: Yes, there's Gabrielle, there's the David Guetta of her generation. It's DJ Harriet Scott.
0: Get in.
1: Gokwan and McFly. Just small mentions. Harriet Scott! supported by Gokwan and McFly.
0: Sure. I'm looking forward to seeing you guys.
1: Thank you. It's good of you to finally come to a McFly gig. But
0: to win, all you need to do is answer this question. What is the correct title of the McFly song?
1: I mean, you could have come to the O2, but you were busy, apparently. So, A, is it all about you? B, it's all about glue. Or C, it's all about stew. I don't know if there's an it's in the title. I think it's just all about stew. I'm not sure.
0: Did you just give the answer?
1: Yeah, I don't even know what the title of the song is.
0: Give us a call now, 03444 777 888. Lines will close at 9:05.
1: I'm going to do a shout-out, quick shout-out to Anna McFly Love Account, who is in Argentina listening to Magic Radio. We've gone international, Harriet.
0: Oh, I love
1: that. She's up. It's 2, 3 in the morning and she's listening. Hello, Anna.
0: Hello, Anna.

0: Emirates Stadium. It was going to be one for the road, but now they've put on two nights, so it's two for the road. Yeah.
1: Not quite got the same ring to it.
0: Yeah, 5th, 6th June.
1: Two for the road?
0: Yes.
1: What time are they on? Do you know, evening, like what, 8.30, 9 o'clock?
0: Yeah, I'm not going to give away trade secrets because I'm in-house now. I don't know if...
1: I'm just thinking, like, what time you're on? What, like 1 p.m, 2? What are you... What?
0: Well, I was looking forward to doing a nice announcement.
1: Sorry.
0: No, it's fine. So I haven't talked about it yet. And it was really nice because, like, the boys are in camp last night. You look genuinely to be ridiculous. It's the first time you've taken me seriously. Boyzone announced. I'm very excited. Yeah. Along with Rylan is also doing a DJ set. Yes. And I'm going to do a DJ set ahead of Boyzone, both on the Friday night and the Saturday night at the Emirates Stadium.
1: I've got a question for you.
0: So I'll see you there.
1: Were you more excited about being announced on the lineup, playing that gig, or the fact that you were tagged on their Instagram account?
0: Love being tagged on their Instagram account.
1: And you were just underneath Ryland, like me and Ryland. It's good. I thought, go, Harriet.
0: Is that what you thought?
1: I had a little giggle. I thought, she'll like that.
0: When do I get to be tagged on the McFly account?
1: What do I have to do for that? Make sure you get there early.
0: If you're going to be there at the Emirates for the Boyzone gig, I will see you there.
1: Lunchtime.
0: And I can't wait. Oh, shut up. Magic
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21: The top stories this hour. Labour have been taking a battering in the local elections across England, with Reform clearly on top, having won more than 380 seats so far.
22: What we are witnessing is that the red wall of the Midlands and the North is being repainted a much brighter, more optimistic turquoise.
21: Reform UK's deputy leader Richard Tice there. Sir Keir Starmer's facing up to the loss of nine Labour councils. The Tories have also suffered big losses, but the Lib Dems have gained control of Stockport and Portsmouth, counting in Scottish and Welsh Parliament elections. Is just getting underway. A third British person's contracted suspected hantavirus after departing a cruise ship at the centre of an outbreak. The vessel's expected to dock in Tenerife on Sunday. There will be an English side in all three European finals later this month. Aston Villa and Crystal Palace have made it through the semis of the Europa and Conference Leagues. And Sir David Attenborough is celebrating his 100th birthday today.
23: I've been completely overwhelmed by birthday greetings.
21: The Prime Minister's described the veteran broadcaster as a true national treasure.
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21: A mix of sunny spells and showers across the UK today. Warmer in the south with highs at around 19 Celsius. That's the latest. I'm Becky Carhill.
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0: There's an animal pop star. We don't need to fuse the two, do we?
1: Yeah, I've seen a Cheryl in the woods. So it's got more of a laugh than it deserved, really.
0: It's a fake laugh.
1: Yeah.
0: Oh, it was there. Make me a
1: winner. Sympathy laugh. Mega May. Today, someone is going to go into the weekend £300,000 richer. It'll be you. Will it be you? Sorry, could it be you?
0: It will. It'll be me.
1: Oh, man,
0: will it?
1: I'm never going to get those voiceover gigs, am I? Imagine what you could do with that type of cash in your back pocket. I'm totally distracting myself now. Wednesday's winner, Michael, still can't believe it.
2: To be honest with you, the penny hasn't dropped. 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When it will actually sort of hit me, I don't know.
0: Well, Michael, let us know when it does, because that is a huge amount of money you won, and it could be you this week. 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
0: It's over 18s only, and hurry, because the lines close at 5 p.m. today, and then we could be calling you. 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
1: Well, good luck. Bonne chance.
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1: 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Your no repeat workday continues on Magic Breakfast with a bit of Aretha Franklin and George Michael on the way. McFly. Yeah. But here's Blue.

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0: It's Magic Radio Breakfast. It's Friday morning. I'm Harry Judd and she's Harriet Scott.
1: Magic Radio's
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1: Okay, this is Magic Radio's Got Your Tickets, the biggest gigs and festivals all summer long. We're about to give away our final pair of tickets to Pub in the Park at this stunning Higginson Park in Marlow next Saturday.
0: Next Saturday, Harriet. There's Gabrielle.
1: Yes.
0: There's Gokwan. There's McFly, all supporting the generational DJ Harriet Scott. What?
1: My set's going to be absolutely brilliant and I'm working hard for it and I cannot wait. I would say McFly are headlining, Gabrielle's headlining, Gokwan is also doing an incredible set.
0: It's a shared show, Harriet. What time are you on, genuinely? Because I need to know what time
1: 2 o'clock on Saturday.
0: 2 o'clock, okay.
1: I don't want you there.
0: No,
1: I actually don't want you there.
0: It's just a family commitment.
1: No,
0: Izzy's,
1: no.
0: You don't?
1: No. No, you were so rude about me playing the boys don't gig at Arsenal.
0: Okay, I'm joking.
1: Emirates even.
0: Is it Tottenham, isn't it?
1: No, it's not at the Spurs Stadium. It's at the Emirates. It's at the Spurs Stadium. I mean, okay. Emirates. Jeez, I don't care. Anyway, we digress. Georgina in Dartford's on the line. Hello, Georgina.
3: Hello, Harriet.
1: Hello. How are you doing?
3: Hello. I'm fine, thank you.
0: Good. Right, Georgina, I like to think this question that we have for you to win some tickets to Pub in the Park in Marlow, I like to think it might hopefully be quite easy, but that is me.
3: It's all about you.
0: Oh, she's gone in. She's got, are you sure? Are you sure it's not all about glue?
3: No, it's definitely all about you.
0: Not all about stew?
3: No.
0: Okay.
1: Congratulations, Georgina, you're absolutely right.
3: Thank you.
1: You have won tickets to Pub in the Park. It's going to be an amazing day. It's a brilliant festival.
3: Brilliant, thank you.
1: Okay.
0: I'll be one at the back, Georgina, on the drums.
3: Oh, I know who you are, the best drummer in the world.
1: Oh,
0: you're very kind. It's not true, but you're very kind.
3: You're not as important as Harriet.
0: But thank you. Yes, I know. I need to be put in my place this morning, Georgina.
1: Thank you. Do you know how much...

0: which I love you for saying that. The girls, we stick together. Georgina, have a terrific weekend. We'll see you next week.
1: Okay, thank you very much. Thank you.
0: All right, bye-bye. Home Time with Tom and Kat have got Hilary Duff tickets tonight, and we return next week with Lewis Capaldi tickets. Oh, we could play this. Should we play this?
2: Could we?
0: Yeah.
2: Thank you.
0: Here's McFly on Magic Breakfast.

0: I don't know if you know this, but it's Friday.
1: Yeah, it is.
0: And, well, we're not here over the weekend, but there are so many brilliant shows to listen to. Mellow Magic continues. If you like music like that, by the way, from Alana Miles, we have Mellow Magic for your delectation every night at 8.
1: That's an impressive word.
0: Yeah, I can't spell it.
1: Showing off.
0: Yeah.
1: We also have Westlife joining Gabby Roslin on Saturday morning to tell her all about their new tour.
0: Ah, cool. Very if they cool. need a DJ. Mel Gedroyd is back from 6 with her Saturday night party. Loads of great songs for your kitchen disco.
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0: I love that show, and it's great, and it's always a good listen. I hope you've got loads of lovely plans for the weekend. Make sure you keep us with you. Let's move in.

0: It's Phil Collins on Magic Radio Breakfast. That, for me, I prefer that to his most famous song, In the Air Tonight. That, to me, is one of my favourite Phil Collins solo songs.
1: Did you just get choked up then? You couldn't even say it.
0: If you know the story behind it, Harriet, you would also get choked up. We don't have time. We could carve out some time next Friday. Do we have time? We've got time. Okay. So it was about his wife leaving him. And he was in his big mansion outside of London that he'd bought with his wife. And he was away on tour with Genesis a lot. And she wasn't happy. She moved back to Canada, where she's from. He flew out to Canada to try and win her back. He couldn't. He was then in this mansion on his own, sat at his piano and just writing this song about, you know, the love of his life.
1: That's beautiful.
0: And he couldn't win her back.
1: But this was early 80s?
0: It was against all odds, Harriet.
1: But it was early 80s?
0: Yeah.
1: But I'm not going to name names in case I'm wrong, but wasn't there a wife to...
0: No, that was in the 90s.
1: Oh, okay.
0: Look, read the book, okay?
1: No,
0: he's got some explanations.
1: I've interviewed him and I've talked to him about this.
0: Have you actually?
1: Yes.
0: The facts? You spoke to him about the facts, did you?
1: Did I speak to him about the facts?
0: I don't think you went there.
1: Maybe the FACTS rather than the FAX.
0: There are some context to that story if you read his book, which is called Not Dead Yet. It's a very good book.
1: Okay, fine.
0: And it's a very moving story, that Against All Odds, I think. Did I move you?
1: You did.
0: Okay, good.
1: You did. This has moved me. Shout out to Laura, driving home, listening to the tunes after a night shift. She's a midwife. She delivered a baby boy and a girl early this morning.
0: Oh, imagine
1: how
0: that. Well
1: lovely.
0: Done, Laura.
1: Laura.
0: And what a job.
1: Well done to the parents of those children. All right. Your no-repeat workday continues. Here's Take That.

0: Crush, it's Magic Radio Breakfast with Harry Judd and me, Harriet Scott. You know, I love having you here. The conversation, I'll let you into a little secret. Off air, like when the songs are playing, it's a lot of football, and I don't get that with Gok. I love, like, you know, Gok, we'll talk about, you know,
1: fashion
0: food,
1: and
0: things that I'm interested in, and we'll indulge Madonna chats and
1: art
0: things. And
1: galleries.
0: Between you and Brian, there has been an awful lot of football chat.
1: Look, it's only once a week you have to put up with me, Harriet.
0: Yeah, but then the World Cup's coming. Next,
1: so sorry.
0: God, I know what I wanted to say.
1: Tell me.
0: Yesterday after the show, I went back to Gok's house.
1: Yeah.
0: And we got into bed and he made me breakfast in bed.
1: That's, yeah, I saw
0: worry.
1: On Instagram.
0: I'm not suggesting
1: that'd
0: we do that.
1: That would be a very different prospect with me, wouldn't it?
0: Yeah, of course.
1: I looked at that, I thought, that would be awkward if that was me and you, wouldn't
0: it's
1: it?
0: It's not good, yeah. No one's suggesting
1: that. Do you want to come to my house, have breakfast in bed,
0: yeah.
1: Harriet?
0: No, I'll sit at your table with your gorgeous wife and we'll have a cup of tea.
1: What if we're all of us in breakfast in bed? Then it wouldn't be so weird.
0: Well,
1: or is that weirder?
0: All three of us, you, me and Gok, are going to be on this show next Friday ahead of us all taking over Pub in the Park on the Saturday. Some bright spark thought it was a great idea to get us all together in the show.
1: It's going to be chaotic.
0: Yes.
1: It is. Are you going to cope?
0: I don't know.
1: Am I going to come?
0: I don't know where you're going to sit.
1: I ain't moving. I'm sitting right here.
0: He's very tactile.
1: Is he?
0: Yeah.
1: Okay, I'm good with that.
0: Great.
1: I like a cuddle.
0: Great.
1: I like a massage.
0: Okay, well, that's all coming.
1: Okay.
0: That's next Friday. Have a brilliant weekend. Thank you so much for listening. I'll be back with Gok on Monday morning.
1: Nick Snaith is up next. He'll have all the details on how you can win yourself £300,000 later. Good morning, Nick. Good morning. Thumbs up from Nick.
0: Have a great weekend. Harry, thanks so much.
1: See you next Friday.
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18: The top stories this hour. Reformers celebrating big election gains across England this morning after what's been a terrible night for Labour.
19: The pattern that's emerging over the country is that Labour are being wiped out. And what you're going to see is the Conservative Party being wiped out in their heartlands.
18: Nigel Farage there, whose party has won nearly 400 seats so far, easily more than any other. Labour's lost control of 9 councils. The Tories have also suffered losses. Meanwhile, counting is underway in Scottish and Welsh Parliament elections. A third British person has suspected hantavirus linked to a cruise ship outbreak. The vessel is currently making its way to Tenerife, where it's expected to dock on Sunday. And Sir David Attenborough has been described as a true national treasure as the veteran broadcaster and conservationist hits a biggie today.
20: I had rather thought that I would celebrate my 100th birthday quietly, but it seems that many of you have had other ideas.
18: Yep, the milestone will be marked with a big live event at London's Royal Albert Hall later.
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18: A mix of sunny spells and showers across the UK today, warmer in the south with highs at around 19 Celsius. That's the latest. I'm Becky Cahill.
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It's Raining Men on the No Repeat Workday on Magic Radio. It's Nick Snaith. We've made it to Friday. Congratulations. We play Make Me a Winner later on. Mega May, two chances to win each week, and it's 300 grand later on. I'm feeling very pleased with myself because this morning I went to the gym, as I do most mornings, and on Fridays we have a thing called Friday Funsies, where there's a challenge, and you can sometimes do the challenge on your own or with somebody else. It's a fitness challenge. This morning it was as many calories as you could on the bike, and there was two of us in 4 minutes, and it was me and the other Nick, the handsome Nick, the strong Nick, the funny Nick. That's what they call him. That's the other Nick, not me. Anyway, we came first. We won. First time. I'm always like second or third, but for the first time in a very, very long time of doing Friday Funsies at the gym, came first. Come on, congratulations. Woo! Thank you. The small print is, they do it, they divide it into, if it's an all-male team, so the boys' team, if it's just girls, it's the girls. If it's mixed, it's a mixed team. The small print is there was only us in the all boys bit, but we did come first. I mean, technically we came first, and technically we came last as well, depending on whether your glass is half empty or half full. But I was very proud of myself, held up by handsome, funny, and strong Nick. But yeah, did well. Here's Ed Sheeran, Sapphire, and then Extreme next.

0: Extreme, more than words on the No Repeat Workday on Magic Radio. It's Nick Snaith here, playing in the best variety from the 80s to now. So Starship coming up, big 80s song, big weekend song that. Backstreet Boys from the 90s, Anne-Marie's 2002 will be on in just a bit. Make me a winner! Mega May. So, Mega May is happening. Two chances to play Make Me a Winner each week on a Wednesday and also on a Friday. Today is Friday, so somebody's going to win £300,000 a bit later on. It was Michael who was our big winner on Wednesday. It could be you today. 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The lines close at 5 o'clock. Gemma Atkinson will make the call. So if she calls you soon after 5 and you answer your phone, you'll win the money. And we'll put it straight in your bank account after the call. You'll have it before you have your dinner tonight. 300 grand. Imagine that. Imagine what you could do with that kind of cash. How it would change yours and your family's life. Amazing, hey? 300 grand. Would love you to win it. 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

The Backstreet Boys, As Long As You Love Me, on the No Repeat Workday on Magic Radio. You can leave us on all day long if you're working towards the weekend. We won't play the same song twice. Let's have a tea break right now. I bought in some more banana bread, more brown bananas at our house going off. So Rini sat there chomping on it as we speak. Leave me a little bit. She seems to think it's all for her. There's two slices. There's two of us. So one for you, one for me. You can have the big slice, but I do want a little bit with my cup of tea during the tea break. Just a bit. Just a bit. It's just it's the kind of conversation that goes on in every office up and down the land. So for the tea break today, what are your weekend plans? What are you looking forward to doing this weekend? Maybe you're not going to do anything. You're just having a chilled one. That is something to look forward to as well. So a quick text, 61054. Put magic at the front. Put your name on. Tell me who you're working with. And what are your weekend plans? Is it a weekend of standing on the sidelines of a football pitch, watching the kids? Are you going to be a dad or a mom taxi? What are you up to? Let me know. 61054, magic at the front. Maybe you're going on holiday. Maybe you're going away for a weekend. I want to know.

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Amy Winehouse, Valerie on the No Repeat Workday on Magic Radio. I want to know your weekend plans on the tea break. 61054 is the text. Put magic at the front. Sharon says, my husband, myself and my youngest daughter are running a 5K muddy run in aid of cancer over the weekend up in Fife in Scotland. Good luck with that. Somebody else doing a run at the weekend is Sarah in a currently sunny Suffolk. Her and her sister Emma are off to the Henley-on-Thames 5K Tough Mudder Race tomorrow with a group of around 200 ladies from the Sustainable Change Programme, raising money for solar-powered water pumps in Africa. Praying for a nice day as well, because we'll be getting wet and muddy enough without added help from above. Good luck with that, 200 of you. That's amazing. Raise as much money as you can. You are a very fit, active lot. You really are. What are you doing this weekend? Are you planning on just lying on the sofa, doing nothing? Why not? Send me a text, 61054, put magic at the front. Here's Wet, Wet, Wet.

0: Katy Perry Raw on the Tea Break on Magic Radio. Your weekend plans. Well, Joe in Caterham is off for a weekend away with his wife, Sarah. She's taking me away for the weekend. I need my passport. I have no clue where I'm going. Well, make sure you let us know on Monday, Joe. I'll be watching my son, Harry, play football in Liverpool on Saturday and Sunday, as I always do. So Sally in Walton. Gavin is off to play golf, trying out my new clubs. He's in Hales Owen in the West Midlands. You are this morning's Tea Breakers. Morning all, thank you for listening. Whitney Houston, How Will I Know, is coming up in the next 20 minutes with Teddy Swims and Jennifer Lopez after the news.
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5: The top stories this hour. The Prime Minister's vowed to fight on as Labour Party leader despite a crushing night of results in local council elections across England. Sir Keir Starmer's party has lost control of 9 local authorities. The big winners so far are Reform, who've scooped almost 400 seats. Leader Nigel Farage reckons we're seeing an historic shift in British politics.
6: What Reform are able to do is to win in areas that have always been conservative. We can win in areas that Labour have dominated, frankly, since the end of World War I.
5: Counting is underway in elections for the Scottish and Welsh parliaments. A third British person's contracted suspected hantavirus after departing a cruise ship at the centre of an outbreak. The vessel's expected to dock in Tenerife on Sunday. And the Prince of Wales has sent his best to national treasure and broadcaster David Attenborough.
7: Happy 100th, David. Cannot believe it's your 100th birthday.
5: William features in a video on the Earthshot Prize's socials. There'll be a big live event at London's Royal Albert Hall to mark Sir David's milestone later.
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5: A mix of sunny spells and showers across the UK today. Warmer in the south with highs at around 19 Celsius. That's the latest. I'm Becky Cahill.
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0: 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It's £200 worth of Shell Go Plus reward points, all thanks to Shell. And to win them, you need to listen out for a song by a global pop superstar who defined the 80s and 90s. And, well, she's constantly reinventing herself. She's still as relevant today as she was back then. The song you're listening out for is a huge hit from 1990 for her. It's a big dance floor hit, introduced a dance star where everyone was striking the pose. I think from those clues, you should be able to get the song and the artist. You just need to listen for it. And when we play it, you need to call in on 03444 777 888, and we'll pick somebody at random to come on air to win £200 worth of Shell Go Plus reward points. So stick the number in your phone, 03444 777 888. A global pop superstar, female, defined the 80s and 90s, still relevant today. Big 1990 dance floor hit from her is what you're looking out for, with a dance style that everyone had to strike a pose. There you go. It's a good clue. It's going to play soon. When it plays, call in.
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0: You can win tickets to see Lionel Richie next week on Magic Radio's Got Your Tickets on Home Time with Tom and Kat. 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And as I say, Lionel Richie next week on Home Time on Magic Radio's Got Your Tickets, happening over the next few weeks on Magic Radio. Bruce Springsteen coming up, Dancing in the Dark, and Olivia Dean. Two chances to play Make Me a Winner during Mega May on a Wednesday and on Friday. So today it's £300,000 up for grabs this afternoon, just after five. 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Good luck.
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0: He's the boss. Bruce Springsteen, Dancing in the Dark on the No Repeat Workday on Magic Radio. And before that, we played a song by a global pop superstar from the... Well, she's still going now, but the song was from 1990. And hopefully Matt in Surrey can tell us the name of the song and the artist. Morning, Matt.
1: Morning. How are you doing?
0: I'm very good. How are you?
1: Excellent. Good. Very good day. Pleased to get through. I'm pleased to have a chance to win.
0: Very good. Well, if you can tell us the name of the artist and the song, then you've won.
1: Excellent. It's Madonna and Vogue.
2: Woo!
0: Yes, it is. Well done, Matt.
1: Thank you very much.
0: You've won £200 worth of Shell Go Plus reward points to spend at Shell. What are you doing today?
1: I'm working today. Just nipped out to go down to the shops, and on the way down, I heard that the competition going on, so I thought, give it a go.
0: And you've won, so there you go. Well done. Maybe you should enter Make Me a Winner as well, and see if your luck can continue on to this afternoon. You could win £300,000.
1: Yeah, I've tried a few times, not one yet, so okay. I think if my luck's in, I'm definitely going to give tonight a go as well.
0: Today could be the day. Have a lovely weekend. Thanks for listening, Matt.
1: Thanks very much indeed.
0: There'll be another chance to play next week, all thanks to Shell, who are making every journey count with Shell Go Plus rewards. So if you're out and about this weekend, you could buy 7 hot drinks and get your next one free. A lot of you in the car. 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Here is the brilliant Olivia Dean, who's been gigging in London over the past couple of weeks. This is Man I Need.

0: Love that so much. Olivia Dean, Man I Need, on the No Repeat Workday on Magic Radio. It's Friday, the weekend is nearly here, and what a weekend we've got for you on Magic Radio. As always, Gabby Roslin will be back with her Saturday morning show tomorrow from 10. Westlife will be on, telling her all about their new tour. Mel Gedroych back from 6 tomorrow night with her Saturday night party. And then Sunday starts with Sonali Shah. And then at 10 o'clock, Anna Richardson is here with the Magic Radio Request Show. So maybe on Sunday, you know someone who's celebrating something and you're going to be in the car with them between 10 and 1. And you could text in and get them a song and a mention on the radio that will make their day. Just thinking, what a great idea that might be. And then you can round off your Sunday with 4 hours of amazing music on Mellow Magic with the very gorgeous Lynn Parsons. That is how your weekend is looking. Magic Radio. Mariah Carey next.
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1: 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Monday to Friday, 9 to 5, we don't play any songs twice. We play you lots of great songs, but you won't hear them twice. So you can be confident and just leave us on all day long. Whatever you're doing, working, chilling, playing, holidaying, it doesn't matter. Just leave us on all day long. Here's Rag & Bone Man and then Billy Joel next.

0: Billy Joel, Uptown Girl, on the No Repeat Workday on Magic Radio. It's Nick Snaith here. Happy birthday, Sir David Attenborough. He's 100 years old today, and what an achievement and what a life that man has had. And there's going to be a special party tonight at the Royal Albert Hall. Special live event. It's called 100 Years on Planet Earth at the Royal Albert Hall. There's going to be an orchestra and basically just loads of stuff commemorating and looking back at a wonderful life and a wonderful career that that man has had, from his iconic wildlife documentaries to everything else in between. Happy birthday, Sir David Attenborough. Right, the news headlines on the way then. Deep Blue Something coming up.
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2: The top stories this hour. The Prime Minister says he's not going to quit as Labour leader despite major losses for his party in the local elections across England.
3: The voters have sent a message about the pace of change, how they want their lives improved. I was elected to meet those challenges and I'm not going to walk away.
2: Sir Keir Starmer's party has lost control of 9 councils so far. The Tories have also suffered losses. It's Nigel Farage's party coming up trumps.
20: The pattern that's emerging over the country is that Labour are being wiped out by Reform in many of their most traditional areas.
2: Reform have won close to 400 seats now. Meanwhile, counting is underway in Scottish and Welsh Parliament elections. A third British person has suspected hantavirus linked to a cruise ship outbreak. The vessel is making its way to Tenerife, where it's expected to dock on Sunday. And Prince William is among those sending birthday wishes to Sir David Attenborough. The legendary broadcaster and conservationist turns 100 today.
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2: A mix of sunny spells and showers across the UK today. Warmer in the south with highs at around 19 Celsius. That's the latest. I'm Becky Cahill.
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Phil Collins, Two Hearts on the No Repeat Workday on Magic Radio. It's Nick Snaith here. Magic Radio's Got Your Tickets is back this afternoon on Home Time with more tickets to go and see Hilary Duff. And then next week, two chances to win every day, of course, for the next few weeks on The Breakfast Show with Glock and Harriet at 9:30 and with Tom and Kat on Home Time. Next week, looking good, Lewis Capaldi on The Breakfast Show. You can see him in Hyde Park. And on Home Time every day next week, tickets to see Lionel Richie at Sandringham Park, which will be an amazing gig. I've seen Lionel a few times, in Hyde Park a couple of times and other places. He is incredible live. He literally has the whole audience in the palm of his hands. So if you win tickets to that, you will not be disappointed. You will enjoy that gig. And it would be good to have something to look forward to, wouldn't it? This summer, some tickets to the best gigs and festivals that you haven't got to pay for. You can win them. Oh, Magic Radio's got your tickets. Here's Alex Warren, and then from the 80s, Go West next on Magic Radio. They say the

0: Go West on Magic Radio, playing you the best variety from the 80s to now. Coming up, 80s, Stevie Wonder, part-time lover. He's going to be 76 next Tuesday. Still gigging, still amazing. No doubt from the 90s on the way, and Sam Smith's Dancing with a Stranger. Which means two chances to play Make Me a Winner every week. Well done to Michael, who was Wednesday's winner, and he still can't quite believe it.
1: To be honest with you, the penny hasn't dropped. Although I know it's there, it's a funny feeling. When it will actually sort of hit me, I don't know.
0: I bet it would be strange, wouldn't it? 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

0: No Doubt Don't Speak on the No Repeat Workday on Magic Radio. It's Nick Snaith here. A fine song from George Michael and Elton John coming up. Jamelia on the way. Bill Medley and Jennifer Warnes. I've had the time of my life. There's going to be a Dirty Dancing musical later this year. Talking of musicals, if that's your thing, I went into a shop yesterday, actually was playing Magic musicals. So if you love musicals and you want a soundtrack from Les Mis and from Dear Evan Hansen and Mamma Mia and Waitress and all the big movies, you need to listen to Magic Musicals, one of our sister stations. You can get it on your smart speaker. Just say, play Magic Musicals. You can get it on the Rayo app as well. And there are just a few tickets. Whilst I've got you on the musicals theme, there are just a few tickets left for Magic at the Musicals, which is our big live event. We do it every year at the Royal Albert Hall. In fact, this year is our 10th anniversary. I can't believe that we've been doing this show for 10 years, and it's going to be amazing. Loads of shows from the West End and beyond, all on one stage for one night. Moulin Rouge, Paddington, going to be performing, and many others. And I think there's still a couple more to announce. I'm not lying when I say there are literally a handful of tickets left. You can go on to various ticket websites, including our website, magicradio.co.uk/tickets, and you'll see obviously a map of where the tickets are, and there are literally just a few left. So if you do want to go, maybe this weekend, you should get on the website, get your tickets bought, and we'll see you. It's in September. See you there. It's an amazing night. If you've never been to a musical before, this is the best way to introduce yourself to them. Magic Radio.
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Jamelia, superstar, on the No Repeat Workday on Magic Radio. This guy has done so many incredible collaborations over the years, and here's another one. George Michael and Elton John, two legends. It doesn't get much bigger than this. Don't Let the Sun Go Down on Me, and then The Script, and then Neve. 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

0: The Script Hall of Fame on the No Repeat Workday on Magic Radio. Thank you for listening today and this week. Have a lovely weekend. Whatever you've got planned, I'll leave you in the very capable hands of Niamh. Can you speak today?
1: I can, yes, because I went to the dentist yesterday. Yes, so it did wear off eventually.
0: Great.
1: In the end. I thought, you're going to love this.
0: I've never known anyone go to the dentist as much as you.
1: Listen, I asked my dentist why I had to go so much, and he said, unfortunately, it's your age. So there we go. Something happens when you reach this age. You can't talk.
0: I'll let you know when I get there. What have you got coming up?
1: Thanks. Eurythmics, Sweet Dreams, what a tune.
0: Have a lovely weekend. Thank you again for listening. I'll see you on Monday.
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22: The top stories this hour. Reform UK has won control of a third council, Essex, as the local election results continue to come in. Nigel Farage's party has gained more than 440 councillors so far, while Labour has lost more than 280 seats and control of 9 local authorities. The Lib Dems have won control of 6 English councils. Leader Sir Ed Davey says voters clearly wanted change.
23: Sometimes they go for change, which I think is from extreme populist parties like Reform and Green. But they're massive change is quite destructive. It's burn it all down change. I think Liberal Democrats offer a different change, which is a build-up change.
22: Counting is underway for the Scottish and Welsh parliaments. A third person has contracted suspected hantavirus after departing a cruise ship at the centre of an outbreak. The vessel's due to dock in Tenerife on Sunday. And the Prince of Wales has sent his best wishes to broadcaster David Attenborough.
0: Happy 100th, David. Cannot believe it's your 100th birthday. And everything you do continues to inspire me.
22: There's a big live event at London's Royal Albert Hall for him later.
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22: Heavy showers for northern England, sunny spells elsewhere, most showers fading overnight, highs of 18. That's the latest. I'm Kat Wright.
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What a classic track from Destiny's Child, Say My Name. I was singing along there pretty badly. I don't know about you. It's 1:15 on Friday afternoon. I love that moment when I get to say to Nick, have a great weekend. And he looks at me and he goes, you too. And you know, when you're just like, yes. And I thought, I'm nearly there. I've only got a few hours. Are you feeling that too? What time are you clocking off? Is it 4? Is it 5? If it's slightly later, keep it right here on Magic Radio because we've got you and we've got the best variety from the 80s to now. Like, what about this? Oh, it's the mighty Queen. I Want to Break Free. Very soon, I'm going to let you know how you can get your hands on £300,000 later today as well. I know, boom, right? Yes, that'd be good.

0: It's Westlife, World of Our Own on Magic Radio. We bring you the best variety from the 80s to now. That was 90s Westlife. Before that, you heard Queen, perfect 80s track. And at 5 o'clock, we are giving away 300 grand. Make me a winner! Mega May. Today, someone will go into the weekend £300,000 richer. Will it be you? Imagine what you could do with that type of cash in your bank pocket. Oh, can you imagine? Wednesday's winner, Michael, still can't believe it. He's just over the moon.
1: I've not been able to retire because I've got no pension. So it's life-changing, really, isn't it?
0: Oh, my goodness me. Just to hear that, it means so much. It could be you in that position in a few hours' time. Mega May has arrived. 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

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His heart, it's alone.

0: I love that. Lady Gaga, Born This Way on Magic Radio. Give me 20 minutes for your Friday. Check this out. We are going to be doing the Shoop Shoop song, if you remember that. Rihanna on the way and Miles Smith. Stay there. Magic
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23: The top stories this hour. It's been Reform UK's local elections so far, winning three English councils, including Essex. Labour's lost control of 10 councils, including Blackburn and Hartlepool, and more than 350 councillors, as the results continue to come in. Here's Reform leader Nigel Farage.
24: At the moment, we're winning one in three of all the seats that are up,
12: But I genuinely think the best is yet to come.
23: It's not been great for the Tories either, losing around 240 seats, but leader Kemi Badenoch putting a positive spin on things.
13: The Conservatives are coming back. I promised to renew this party. I said that we were going to rebuild after our worst defeat ever, and we can see those signs of renewal.
23: Meanwhile, the Lib Dems are now in power in six local authorities. Results for the Scottish and Welsh parliaments are just starting to come in. Elsewhere, a man's due before magistrates later, charged with threatening Andrew Mountbatten Windsor near the Sandringham estate. And Thomas Tuchel will name his England squad for the World Cup on the 22nd of May. He'll select 26 players for the tournament.
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23: Heavy showers for northern England, sunny spells elsewhere, most showers fading overnight, highs of 18. That's the latest. I'm Kat Wright.
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We don't have to take our clothes off. On Magic Radio, we are bringing you the best variety from the 80s to now for your Friday. Just to get you to your weekend a little bit quicker, we kick things off with that classic from Cher from the film Mermaid. Have you ever seen it? It's so good. And then played Rihanna, Unfaithful. And so we've done a bit of this and that. That is the best variety from the 80s to now. And this is the now. It's Miles Smith. Nice to meet you.

0: And people moving on up. It's Taking Your Places on your Friday afternoon, isn't it? Heather Small's vocal as well is just absolutely epic. And that sax. Ooh. Yes. That's Friday perfection right there. Now, in a matter of hours, you could be winning life-changing cash. Listen to this.
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0: What would you do with £300,000? Everything could change today. Imagine seeing that money in your account. What happens next? Wednesday's winner, Michael, could not believe his eyes.
3: You are joking me. When it came up about doing the Wednesday one, I just thought, well, I've been doing the Friday. I might as well just jump in and do one on Wednesday. Gosh, you don't know how much this means to us now.
0: He was really emotional, and you could completely understand why. Now, don't hang about. Time is running out. 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

Bruno Mars, Locked Out of Heaven on Magic Radio. We don't repeat songs across your working day. We kick it off at 9 o'clock in the morning. It runs all the way through to 5 o'clock. It means the songs are fresh and you're going to get the best variety from the 80s to now. So you can belt one out if you want to have a good old sing-along. You can boogie if you're working from home. And

You're not going to have the tedium of hearing the songs repeated. That's our promise to you. So there was Bruno Mars, and here is such a great classic. 90s style, Sixpence None the Richer, is Kiss Me.

0: Sixpence, None the Richer, Kiss Me on Magic Radio. Looking ahead for the next 20 minutes, I'll tell you what, Bon Jovi, an absolute classic track from him. Hadaway, What Is Love? Oh, that's going to sound so good for your Friday afternoon. That's all coming up. We bring you the best variety from the 80s to now.
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Jessie J, Price Tag on Magic Radio. She seems like a really cool and lovely mum, doesn't she? I love the fact that she's shared so much about her motherhood journey on her socials. Her little boy, she takes her little boy everywhere that she can with her, talks a lot about the juggle, and boy, do we get it. I've been in that work-life juggle all week this week because my youngest Vivian hasn't been feeling very well. Turns out that she's had hand, foot and mouth. Sounds a lot more serious than it is. I thought that cows got that, so I was a little bit surprised when I found that out. It's going around at the moment, and it's just meant that basically she's not been allowed to go to school. She's not necessarily contagious anymore, but she's not feeling it. She's just a bit droopy and not herself. So she's been like my mini, slightly moody shadow, let's say, and life can't stop. So I've still been working and I've just been finding a way to make it work. But it's been one of those weeks, you know, and it really makes you realise how lucky we are to have our parents still alive, you know, lovely neighbours, godparents, anybody and anyone that will step in and just help you at moments like that when you cannot control what life throws at you. So that's how my week has felt. I'm so glad it's Friday and hopefully by Monday she'll be well enough. So we're all inhaling and exhaling deeply on this Friday afternoon. I feel like there's people out there going, yep, Niamh, we've got that as well, because it's been spreading. Right, here's George Michael and Mary J. Blige teaming up. This is such a great track. It's Magic Radio.

0: It's like my guilty pleasure, this song right here. I mean, I wasn't really into boy bands in a big way when I was a teenager. I was a bit of a rocker at that time. So I liked loads of indie stuff. I loved Oasis. I liked Blur. I liked the Manic Street Preachers even. So I knew about the boy bands and I thought, no. But there was something about that particular song that made me go, yeah, cool. I like that. So I kind of secretly listened to that. That's my favourite one from Blue. Right, it's coming up to 3 o'clock. In showbiz news, this is very cool. Pedro Pascal, Sigourney Weaver and Jon Favreau were in London last night for the Star Wars, The Mandalorian and Grogu fan event. We caught up with the cast and asked which of their previous co-stars they'd love to see make an appearance in the Star Wars universe.
1: If I could pick anybody?
2: Oh, I'd love to be with Bella again. Bella Ramsey.
1: Oh, I'd stick Robert in there, Robert Downey. Yeah, for sure, for sure.
3: I don't know if Michael Caine is still working. When Alec Guinness did his cameo, it was so incredible to get one of the great stage actors on.
0: Oh, wow. Even to get to hear Sigourney Weaver's voice is enough. Oh, she's amazing. The queen of sci-fi. Right, coming up in the next 20 minutes on Magic, we got Elton John, Adele and TLC for your Friday afternoon.
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5: Mr. and Little Miss are back in Happy Meal and they're off on a road trip. 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Laugh all the way there with Mr. Tickle or make up an adventure all of their own. On this road trip, anything's possible. Some fun, some food, it's all inside this Happy Meal. Until the 8th of June from 11 a.m. Includes one pre-selected book or toy while stocks last, subject to availability.
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1: The top stories this hour. The Prime Minister says he won't be stepping down despite huge Labour losses in the local council elections.
2: I was elected to meet those challenges, and I'm not going to walk away from those challenges and plunge the country into chaos.
1: They've lost control of 11 councils so far, while Reform UK has won four, including Essex and Suffolk, and more than 660 councillors. The Tories have lost more than 300 council seats. Results are starting to come in the Scottish Parliament election, where the SNP has gained the Shetland Islands from the Lib Dems. Counting is underway in Wales. In other news, a 47-year-old man's appeared in court charged with attempted murder over an attack at a police station in County Armagh. In March, a delivery driver was hijacked and forced to drive a pipe bomb to the site in Lurgan. And an event's being held at London's Royal Albert Hall later to celebrate Sir David Attenborough's 100th birthday. The Prime Minister has called him a true national treasure.
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1: Heavy showers for northern England, sunny spells elsewhere, most showers fading overnight. Highs of 18. That's the latest. I'm Kat Wright.
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TLC, I'm Pretty. On Magic Radio, we're bringing you the best variety from the 80s to now. For your Friday afternoon, we aren't repeating any songs. I'm Niamh Spencer. I'm here till 4 o'clock, and then Home Time will take over, and they will literally get you to your weekend. And that's what we want. Hopefully, fingers crossed, you're already out of the office, or even better, you've been working from home today. Whatever your Friday afternoon is looking like. I'd love to hear from you. 61054 is the number. Start your message with the word magic. I'm going to do school run anthems in about 25 minutes time. It makes all the difference for that part of the day, which is really quite tricky. It's, yeah, it is. Trying to rush there, get there on time, find a parking space, talk to other parents. It's a lot to negotiate there. Let's not even get into the kids and how they're a little bit hangry. We'll leave that. Here's Journey. What a song. Don't stop believing.

0: Shakira, Whenever, Wherever on Magic Radio. I was having, honestly, I was laughing so much there because this song will always remind me of doing holiday karaoke with one of my friends when it was her hen do and we were in Marbella. And I cannot tell you how hilarious it is to do holiday karaoke with your friends to that song right there. I am not going to yodel. Not today. Maybe another time. Now, within less than 2 hours, it could be your luckiest day ever. Make me a winner! Mega May. Today, someone will go into the weekend £300,000 richer. Sorry, I'm still laughing about it. Will it be you? Imagine what you could do with that type of cash in your back pocket. Wednesday's winner, Michael. Well, he still can't believe it.
1: This is amazing. Thank you ever so much, all of you. And keep up the good work because there's a lot of people out there that, you know, this will make a lot of difference to them.
0: He was very calm and composed, let me tell you. Very polite man. Now, Mega May has arrived. More cash, more winners, and more chances to win. 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

back then. I loved it when it came out. I loved it. And then it came back again for me probably about 6 years ago when I was part of Kiss, Kiss FM and Kistry, and I made a dance remix of it. So I've heard this song, genuinely, as a producer, I've heard this song probably, I don't know, 80 times, because that's what you have to do if you're going to remake a tune. And I had a vocal done of it, and it was we did like a house version of it. So I've heard that song so much, and it still feels so good to hear it. That is the power of Tears for Fears there on Magic Radio. Right, it's just after 3:30. I've got one question for you. Just one.

0: It's such a fun song to just hit play on there. Ray, where is my husband? She's searching far and wide. She wants a diamond ring and all sorts of things. Oh, I love that song. What an anthem. Right, it's that time of the day where you may have been able to close off your working week, but now the other thing begins, and that's the other job, parenting the children across the weekend. So we want to cheerlead you, give you a bit of a pat on the back, and maybe give them a mention. 61054 is the number. It's time for School Run Anthems, okay? Start your message with the word magic. I can big up you or the children. I've got Whitney to play you, Madonna, and more.
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2: 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Thank

Whitney Houston, Higher Love on Magic Radio. Big hello going out to all of the Year 5s who have come back from their residential. They've been down in Dorset for the last three nights. They've done a bit of hiking. They've done some kayaking and all sorts of things. And they're such littlins in a way. So well done to them, and thank you to all the teachers for looking after them so well. We can't wait to have you back. That's from all the parents of Year 5. Thank you for that message. You're listening to Magic Radio. Here's the script. It's Break Even.

0: Madonna, Material Girl. Kat Tube and I were having a little giggle there about how everything is just so stressful. We're so happy it's Friday.
1: It's Friday.
0: It's like the working mum club. Like, just someone give us a break.
1: I wasn't here for two of the days this week as well. I've had a very short week, but it feels like the longest week of all time.
0: Oh, what is going on? It's so tough. All right, listen, get us to the weekend, please. What's happening on
1: the
0: show?
1: We shall do it. It's Good News Friday. That's what we want to hear. We want an injection of your good news, please. It'll make us feel good. It'll make us feel better. 61054. Yes. Start your text with Magic, or you can WhatsApp 03444 777 888. What's your good news? Come and share it with us, however big, however small. We'd absolutely love to hear it this Friday.
0: Yes, we want you to spread your joy. Please do that. Okay, and the guys are kicking it off with Goo Goo Dolls next. I will see you on Monday at 1. Have a lovely weekend. Magic
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0: The time
13: top stories this hour. The Prime Minister says he takes responsibility after Labour have suffered heavy losses in England's local elections. They've lost control of 13 councils and more than 500 councillors so far. Reform UK control four councils, including Essex and Suffolk, with leader Nigel Farage saying there's an historic shift in UK politics. Scottish Labour's also having a bad time of it in their Parliament elections. Here's SNP leader and First Minister John Swinney.
14: It is becoming clear that the Scottish National Party is going to emerge as the largest party in this election campaign.
13: And results are just starting to come through in Wales, where Welsh Labour are expecting heavy losses to Plaid Cymru. A man's denied using threatening, abusive or insulting words or behaviour towards Andrew Mountbatten Windsor near the Sandringham estate. Reports suggest Andrew was approached while walking his dogs in the Norfolk village of Wolferton on Wednesday. And Thomas Tuchel will name his England squad for the World Cup on the 22nd of May. He'll select 26 players.
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13: Any showers fading overnight, but persisting in northern England. Rain moving south across the north of the UK tomorrow. That's the latest. I'm Kat Wright.
0: Thank you, Kat.
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0: So today, someone will go into the weekend with £300,000 in their bank account. Will it be you? Imagine what you could do with that type of cash in your pocket.
21: You'd have to have very, very big pockets. 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
0: Right then, it's Friday, so we've got Good News Friday on the way. If you have got good news, let us know, please.
21: Yeah, we've got Leanne Rimes to get on for you as well. But first, here's Goo Goo Dolls and Iris on Magic Radio Home Time.

0: Leanne Rimes, Can't Fight the Moonlight on Magic Radio, Home Time with Tom and Kat. Come on, it's Friday. Let's do it.
1: Woo!
0: Yes, please.
1: It's Good News Friday, everyone. Friday is here again. We've made it. Mm-hmm. And that means we want your good news. Please, we want to know, big or small, what you've been up to. Let us know so we can celebrate with you.
0: Maybe you are celebrating a birthday today. Maybe Sir David Attenborough, maybe you're listening right now, in which case, happy 100th to you.
1: Yes. Gosh, what'd you get someone that's 100?
0: Great question.
1: It's really hard, isn't it, to know?
0: Oh, I don't know. I just think, if in doubt, cash.
1: Get him a nice voucher or something.
0: Yeah, lovely voucher. There you go. I'll do the job.
1: Happy birthday, Sir David Attenborough. But if you are celebrating your birthday, let us know, or any other kind of celebration or just lovely weekend plans, really.
0: Mm.
1: Whatever it is.
0: Give us your good news, please. Emma Rowland's here. Niamh just played our first, our wedding song, Ronan Keating, When You Say Nothing At All. That's a beautiful song, isn't it? Gorgeous.
1: So nice.
0: At a wedding. Say nothing at all.
1: You say it best when you're quiet.
0: Pipe down. And my husband of 25 years and I are driving for a weekend away, kid-free, to Leeds. I love you, Gerwin. We are going to have a great weekend.
1: Oh,
0: gorgeous.
1: Lovely. Have a great time, guys. Of course, it's lovely to have Ronan Keating singing at your wedding. So, what's your good news then? Whatever is making you smile, let us know. 61054. Start your text with Magic. Or you can WhatsApp us if you like. 03 444 777 888. We'd love to hear your good news this Friday.

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1: So Friday's No Repeat Workday has got just over 40 minutes left to go. Nearly there, folks, nearly there. Don't forget, we never play the same song twice between 9 and 5 every single day. Your workday flies on by with us.
0: Yes, it does. After also finishing at 5 is your chance to win £300,000 on Make Me A Winner. It's a lot of money. Head to makemeawinner.co.uk and we'll tell you how else you can enter when we chat to Gemma just before 5.
1: Very much looking forward to catching up with Gemma a little bit later on the show. All right, still to come here on Home Time, more of the best variety from the 80s to now. We've got some iconic 80s Diana Ross and a very, very big and very brilliant Alex Warren tune to get on for you as well.
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16: Well, major work continues in London in Putney on a section of the South Circular. It's closed westbound from the A219 Putney Hill towards Burston Road, so affecting several bus routes. And delays likely in Berkshire and Bracknell as Mill Lane is closed northbound as we're at the A322 Twin Bridges roundabout. Delays likely in Derbyshire between Hollow Meadows and Hallam Head as the A57 Manchester Road is still closed. And in Somerset in Yeovil as well as the A30 West Coker Road is still closed westbound from the Horsey roundabout towards the Quicksilver roundabout.
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2: It's Friday. The weekend's nearly here. It's Good News Friday, and we would love to celebrate your good news with you. Whether it is the good news that you've just made a cup of tea, would you like to hear the cup of tea against the microphone? Here we go. Yeah, that's
1: my tea. I thought you were going to slurp.
2: Well, I can't do it any harder. I could have a little slurp. Was that? Do people need to hear that? No. Producer Dave looks quite upset.
1: Move on. Thank you for your text. Zoe, in Whitchurch, in Shropshire.
2: Oh, hello.
1: That's where I'm from.
2: Shoob's neck of the woods.
1: That's where I'm from.
2: I can barely hear you. You've gone very high.
1: Oh, goodness. Do we know each other, Zoe? Hi, Tom and Kat. I'm packing for a week in Cornwall with my mum. We're travelling in the morning. From Zoe in Whitchurch, in Shropshire.
2: Beautiful. Thanks very much. Have a lovely time. We have got from Hannah. Hi, today is my son's fifth birthday. His name is Charlie.
1: Happy birthday, Charlie.
2: Happy birthday.
1: Amy in Somerset says, hi, Tom and Kat. I passed a big exam at work this week that I was sure I had failed. I was extremely sleep deprived due to my little boy being ill and waking all hours. Amy, I am with you. Solidarity there. Oh my goodness. So on the day of the exam itself, I was exhausted. I tried my absolute best, but wasn't confident I would pass. To say I'm over the moon would be an understatement. Have a fab weekend, both of you. Do you know what? Mums just have this superpower.
2: Absolutely.
1: Honestly, if you need anything doing, employ a mum.
2: Excellent. Just pop it on the CV. That's all you need.
1: Honestly, she'll get it done.
2: If you have a CV with that on it, it covers all bases,
1: doesn't it? Absolutely.
2: Well done, Amy. Congratulations. If anyone is doing exams, because of course GCSE season is

0: Let us know if you've got good news. Let us know how you're feeling about them. And Amy's just said something really important there. If you're getting ready for exams, there is one rule and one rule only with all exams. You just try your hardest. It's an obvious thing to say. Just have a go. Try your absolute hardest, and that's what you could do.
1: Ooh, thank you for the TED Talk.
0: Very welcome. It's a great quick one. Can I go back to slurping my tea now?
1: Let us know what's making you smile, please. 61054. 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
2: Oh, sorry.

0: the brilliant James Arthur and Impossible. We were just saying in the studio how much we love that guy.
1: It's one of my favourites, and I love that song as well. It's just so, so beautiful, beautifully sang by that guy. Gok and Harriet are back on Magic Radio Breakfast Show when you wake up on Monday morning.
0: Now, they could be sending you to see Lewis Capaldi in London's Hyde Park as part of Magic Radio's Got Your Tickets.
1: And as we start Mental Health Awareness Week, Gok will have a very special 1 minute of wisdom.
0: Yeah, make sure you wake up with Magic Radio on Monday. Actually, talking of Mental Health Awareness Week, here on Home Time, we've got something a bit special lined up for that as well.
1: We have. Yes. So make sure you wake up
0: Monday. Yes, please do wake up Monday.
1: Magic Radio on Monday. Actually, we've got something special lined up. We're going to be doing that as well. We're going to tell you more. All of that on Monday.
0: Yes, I just said that.
1: That's what you said as well.
0: 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We've got 90s rock set. And the No Repeat Workday heads into the weekend with a massive Friday tune from Beyonce.
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16: The M61 is closed for traffic coming away from Manchester Junction 2 through to Junction 4. Full northbound closure with a police incident on that stretch causing severe delays on the A666 and other A roads around Farnworth and Little Halton. The M2 coastbound is restricted by a multi-vehicle collision. Junction 6 through to 7, just one lane closed now but long delays. The M1 northbound is busy with an overturned lorry. It's queuing Junction 13 to 14 with a lane closure. Further up, a lane blocked by a broken down vehicle. Junction 24 to 25. I'm Nick Arkell.
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0: It's George Michael and Careless Whisper on Magic Radio Home Time with Tom and Kat on a Friday. Which means one thing. It's Good News Friday.
1: At some stage, I should stop dancing to this tune.
0: Why?
1: But every time it comes on, I can't help it. My arms go crazy. Hi, Tom and Kat. My Good News Friday is 4 weeks until my holiday to Benidorm from Simon. Oh. 4 weeks to go.
0: Have fun. Laura, hi, Tom and Kat. My Good News Friday is that it was my birthday yesterday. I'm having a birthday meal on Sunday with my family. Enjoy.
1: Wonderful. Thanks very much, Laura. Happy birthday. Hi, Tom and Kat. I'm so happy because my daughter is back from Miami tonight. After finishing her degree in psychology, she went to celebrate with her best friend. Oh. We both love Magic Radio. Your station has got me through this week of her not being here.
0: Oh, Joanne.
1: It's hard work. It's hard.
0: It's hard.
1: That's from Joanne in Liverpool. Oh, Liverpool. I'm so happy for you, Joanne, and I hope you have a lovely time with your daughter back where she belongs.
0: What's your good news? Please let us know. Text us 61054. 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Yes, please. It's the perfect song to wrap up Friday's no repeat workday. It's Beyonce.

0: There you go. That is Friday's No Repeat Workday, heading off for the weekend in some style. It's Beyonce, Crazy in Love on Magic Radio Home Time with Tom and Katz.
1: But it's going to be back on Monday from 9 with Gok and Harriet. Remember, your workday goes that little bit faster with Magic Radio on. We never repeat the same song twice between 9 and 5, so no shouting with frustration at the radio. No repeats.
0: No, shout with frustration at other things. There we go. That's one less thing on your list of things to shout at. On the way, we've got your final chance to see Hilary Duff live. We're going to play Magic Radio's Got Your Tickets very, very soon, and we'll tell you how to win very soon. If you're a big Hilary Duff fan, or if you've got big Hilary Duff fans in your life, get them ready. This is the last chance to win those tickets coming up.
1: Very exciting. Hottest tickets in town. And there's more of the best variety from the 80s to now.
0: Friday means only one thing, Katshu.
1: It means that we get to speak to the wonderful Gemma Atkinson. Hi, Gemma.
2: Hey, guys. You okay?
1: Yes, we're very good, thank you. How has your Friday been so far? Have you had any good news this Friday?
2: So my best friend Laura, they collected their puppy 2 weeks ago. Little Arlo. He's a little shih tzu. He's tiny.
0: Oh, don't be mean. Don't be mean about him. What breed is he?
2: But she's invited me to go meet him on Sunday. So that's my good news. I'm going to go meet my friend's puppy.
0: Do you have a dog in your life, Gemma?
2: I do. I have a Benji who's a golden doodle. So he's half golden retriever, half poodle. So he's bonkers.
0: Oh, mate, I've got two poodle crosses. You need to get a second dog. That's the answer to all of your problems.
2: What are yours cross with?
0: St. Bernard.
2: Oh.
0: And then the other one is a Saluki. They're crazy. Our house is insane.
2: Oh, they sound wonderful, though.
1: They are the biggest dogs you've ever seen.
0: It's fun. Anyway, listen, Gemma, we haven't got you on to talk about dogs, which is a shame. We have, of course, got you here to talk about Make Me a Winner, the big phone call. It's moments away. Are you excited?
2: Very excited. We gave away $250,000 on Wednesday, and the Wednesday winner was Michael, who had 10 kids and 18 grandkids. So from that, he's probably going to get about 15 quid.
1: No.
2: But whoever picks up today with $300,000, if they haven't got 18 grandkids and 10 kids, they could probably keep it all.
1: It's a lot of money and it could all be yours. All you got to do is text the word WIN.
0: W-I-N.
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0: Over 18s only. 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That's when Gemma Atkinson is going to pick up her phone and maybe call you. Just answer that call. If she calls you, then you'll instantly win £300,000.
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1: 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Thanks,
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6: The top stories this hour. Reform UK has gained control of six councils, including Sunderland and Thurrock in Essex. The local elections are being described as a political disaster for Labour. Here's our political correspondent, Tom Claiborne.
7: A nightmare day after a tough few weeks, but despite everything, the Prime Minister insists he'll fight on.
8: We won a landslide victory in July 2024. That is a five-year mandate to change the country.
7: The big winners are Nigel Farage and Reform, who have swept Labour and the Conservatives aside to gain a number of councils.
9: What's happened is a truly historic shift in British politics.
7: The Lib Dems and Greens have both made gains, with more expected in the South tonight.
6: In the Scottish Parliament elections, the SNP look on course to being the largest party there, while Plaid Cymru are expected to overturn Labour's dominance in Wales. A man's appeared in court to deny using threatening behaviour towards Andrew Mountbatten Windsor. And Jonathan, the 194-year-old giant tortoise, has written Sir David Attenborough a birthday card for his 100th birthday.
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6: Any showers fading overnight, but persisting in northern England. Rain moving south across the north of the UK tomorrow. That's the latest. I'm Kat Wright.
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0: So this week, we have been giving away pairs of tickets to be won to go to Hilary Duff on her upcoming tour.
3: You'll know her from some of her huge hits, as well as starring as Lizzie McGuire in the Disney Channel. Remember that? As well as in Agent Cody Banks, Cheaper by the Dozen, and the long-running series Younger, which is now on Netflix.
0: So this evening, you could be winning a pair of tickets to go and see her at the Ovo Hydro in Glasgow on Sunday, the 13th of September.
3: It is huge. These tickets are sought after. People want these tickets.
0: Of course.
3: When she's performing live, it's all over social media.
0: Yeah,
3: everyone's always posting it on their Instagram. To win those tickets, because of a show Younger, all you need to do is tell us which is Younger.
0: Yeah, we've just played Tiffany's I Think We're Alone Now and Kelly Clarkson's Since You've Been Gone. All you've got to do is tell us which of those songs is Younger, right? Tiffany's or Kelly Clarkson, which is Younger, more recent.
3: Which one's my most recent? Tiffany or Kelly Clarkson?
0: Yeah.
3: Pick up the phone and tell us right now. So, want to play and see the amazing Hilary Duff live? Give us a call. The number is 03444 777 888. That number again, 03444 777 888.
0: We will choose someone at random to play in the next few minutes, and lines are going to close at 5:20. All the T's and C's are at magicradio.co.uk. 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
1: Yes, it is Friday, which means, of course, the weekend is here tomorrow. Loads of fun things coming up here on Magic Radio on the weekend. Make sure you make us a part of your next couple of days. 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
0: We have Gabby Roslin's back tomorrow morning and she's joined by Westlife.
1: Ooh.
0: She's got the Westlife boys on the show. They'll chat about being back on tour later this year. Join Gabby from 10 tomorrow.
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1: 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Of course, we've got that Aha tune that gave us one of the best videos of the 80s and that stunning duet from Lady Gaga and Bruno Mars.
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17: The M80 is busy on both sides near Glasgow. Broken down vehicles, one at junction 23 eastbound, another westbound junction 19. The M62 eastbound is affected by a broken down vehicle near Leeds Junction 27. One lane is closed. It's slow. The M61 out of Manchester is open now, but long delays remain back onto the M60. There was an incident earlier. The M4 westbound's queuing near to Swindon with a collision closing a lane. And it's busy on the M4 westbound near to Junction 42 Swansea as well. Long delays with a collision on the hard shoulder. I'm Nick Arkell.
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3: Now, because she stars in the hit drama Younger, we want to know which is younger. That's the question we're going to be asking to Carl.

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1: Like reggae?
0: Sure.
1: Or a sea shanty?
0: If that's your thing.
1: Or pirate metal.
0: This boat trip is going to be interesting.
2: Don't you love it? Oh, it's so good!
0: It feels good to be Boatu. It feels good to Geico.
3: Okay, right, good. Okay, this is good. All right. Right, earlier we asked you which is younger. Tiffany's I Think We're Alone Now and Kelly Clarkson, Since You've Been Gone. 10 seconds to tell us which song is younger. Go!
4: Kelly Clarkson, Since You've Been Gone.
3: Let's not hang about.
5: We don't need to wait, do we? Kelly, yes, of course. Absolutely huge. Are you with your other half now?
4: Nope, she's not here, so I'm going to, after this, I'm going to phone her and tell her.
3: Oh, best that's so girlfriend cool. points ever!
5: What's her name? Can you tell us?
4: Yeah, her name's Jennifer.
3: You guys are going to have the best time. Oh,
5: just brilliant. God, I wish my other half did something like that for me.
3: I know.
5: Can you imagine if I went home and she got me tickets or something?
3: Have you not been together that long? Are you still in the honeymoon? Carly, congrats.
4: No, we've been together 2 years. So.
3: Oh, it's just they just really like each other. That's
5: can you imagine?
3: No, can't imagine it. Congratulations, Carly. That's well amazing done. News. Bye.
4: Thank you so much. Bye.
5: Have fun. Bye, Carly. Bye. Lovely stuff. All right, next week on the show, you can be off to go and see Lionel Richie live.
3: He's very good live. Mm. But Magic Radio's Got Your Tickets continues Monday morning with Gok and Harriet on Magic Radio Breakfast, when you could be winning away to see Lewis Capaldi at the American Express Presents BSC at Hyde Park.
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0: He is going to be great in Celebrity Traitors, isn't he?
1: He's going to be amazing. He was in the army.
0: Oh, he's going to be great, James Blunt.
1: If you can't deal with a few lying celebs, with all that army training, they absolutely threw him in no time, and he'll write a song about it at the end.
0: Yeah, but then that would make him a really good traitor, wouldn't it? So people might pick him off at the start.
1: I would make him a traitor straight off the bat. He's brilliant. I love him. 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
0: Right, there's only a few tickets left for Magic at the Musicals, our big live event featuring the best of the West End at the Royal Albert Hall.
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0: Paddington's going to be there. That's incredible, yeah, isn't it? 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
17: It's
16: just busy on the M8, eastbound side with a broken down vehicle at junction 19, just after that turning, and westbound junction 23, another broken down vehicle slowing things down, both near Glasgow. The M62 eastbound is busy with debris, junction 32 closing a lane, also a broken down vehicle eastbound side closer to Leeds, junction 27. On the M61 coming out of Manchester, it's all open, but there was an incident earlier, hence the delays, and the M5 southbound slow with a broken down vehicle junction 5. That's the latest. I'm Nick Arkell.
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1: So we've been giving you the chance to win a massive £300,000. 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

0: Magic Radio Home Time with Tom and Kat. It's Friday, everyone. It's Friday. We've done it. We've done it.
1: Right, it's time for today's entertainment headline. Big news for Westlife fans. Their new album, 25, The Ultimate Collection, is out today. A brilliant collection of their biggest hits and some new tunes as well.
0: Yeah, Westlife are on with Gabby tomorrow morning, talking all about it. Join her from 10. And I reckon, Kat, we might be able, you never know, if we're lucky, we might be able to persuade Westlife to pop into this show sometime next week to play You Said What.
1: Surely.
0: You know the thing where we go through their old magazine interviews from years ago and we ask them the same questions.
1: Yeah, and see if they remember what they said.
0: Yeah, I think we might get Westlife on next week.
1: I think they'll be up for that. They'll be up for that. I'll give them a call. Right, in the meantime, find out more about Westlife's new album and their upcoming tour by heading to magicradio.co.uk and clicking on entertainment.
0: All right, still to come on the show this evening, more of the best variety from the 80s to now. Give us your next 20 minutes. And we've got for you Alana Miles. We've got Sia and a brilliant Friday tune from Casey and the Sunshine Band as well. 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
19: The top stories this hour. Wales's First Minister has lost her seat in the Senedd and resigned as Welsh Labour leader. Baroness Eleanor Morgan's demise is the latest in a brutal day for Labour, where in England they've lost more than 800 council seats and control of 19 councils. Reform UK are the big winners, taking control of 8 councils and winning more than 1,000 seats so far. His leader, Nigel Farage.
20: So it's a big day. It's a big day, not just for our party, but for a complete reshaping of British politics in every way.
19: In Scotland, the SNP is on course to be the biggest party, but without a majority. The Green Party has won 2 seats from the SNP. In other news, counter-terrorism police have arrested a 9th person in connection with an arson attack on Jewish community ambulances in Golders Green. 4 vehicles were destroyed in March. And Great Western Railways is going to be nationalised in December. The operator, which has services between London and the south of England and South Wales, will be the 11th to be taken into public ownership.
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19: Any showers fading overnight but persisting in northern England. Rain moving south across the north of the UK tomorrow. That's the latest. I'm Kat Wright.
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1: It's a Friday. And that, of course, means here on Magic Radio Home Time, if it is a Friday, we always do Good News Friday, where we celebrate your good news. You drop us texts, we give you shout-outs. Everyone's a winner, frankly.
0: Yeah, big or small, let us know. We love to celebrate with you. Stacey has messaged to say, my son Roman's good news is that there's no school tomorrow and he's on his way for a sleepover at Nana and Papa's with an unlimited supply of chocolate butter.
1: Oh, the best.
0: What a night.
1: Going to your grandparents.
0: God, that sounds amazing.
1: Oh, whenever I used to go and stay at my grandparents, they would always put loads of sweets on the bed. I'd get there and I'd sprint upstairs. And then I'd hit a sugar high, which I don't think I'd come down from until I left.
0: But you still slept, it's so weird, and still really well behaved.
1: Oh, no, I didn't sleep at all. Okay, yeah, thank you, Stacey, for that. Hello, Alex. My Good News Friday is I was brave enough to go into the gym and do it. I've cancelled my membership. Well done, Alex.
0: Well done. Alex.
1: It takes a long time to do that. It could take many people years to do that. Well done.
0: Good for you. Emma in County
1: Durham.
0: Well,
1: it's not quite bad for you, actually.
0: No,
1: but that's fine.
0: I know. But, you know, it was a waste of money if you're not going. Our good news is that we're spending time with a friend and I managed to motorway drive for the first time since passing my test. Well done, Emma.
1: Very nice, Emma. Congratulations. This is good news. We like this good news. Keep your good news coming, please, team. 61054, magic at the top. On the WhatsApps, 03444 777 888.

0: Kings of Leon and You Somebody. It's Magic Radio Home Time with Tom and Kat.
1: Still to come on the show, we've got more of the best variety from the 80s to now. A huge 80s tune from Eric Carmen. You'll remember that from Dirty Dancing, obviously.
0: Obviously. And we'll play you a proper Friday night song from Justin Timberlake too.
1: So earlier on, Owen won £300,000, but Mega May is just getting started. You can win a life-changing £325,000 on Wednesday on Make Me a Winner.
0: Imagine what you could do with all that spare cash. Oh. And it would be there for you to do whatever.
2: It wouldn't be spare for long.
0: No.
1: It would get assigned by Mrs. Price.
0: Would it?
1: Oh, yeah.
2: Trust me.
0: I've got things I want to do with that money. Right, but you have to be in it to win it. All you got to do is text the word win.
1: W-I-N.
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10: Radio. It's busy on the M8. Eastbound side with a broken down vehicle at junction 19, just after that turning. And westbound junction 23, another broken down vehicle slowing things down, both near Glasgow. The M62 eastbound is busy with debris, junction 32, closing a lane. Also a broken down vehicle eastbound side closer to Leeds, junction 27. On the M61 coming out of Manchester, it's all open, but there was an incident earlier, hence the delays. And the M5 southbound slow with a broken down vehicle, junction 5. That's the latest. I'm Nick Arkell.
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1: So it is Friday, so we like to do Good News Friday, every Friday, sharing your good news with us. And we've got Rob on the line. Hi, Rob.
2: Hey, Kat. Hey, Tom. How are you? Happy Friday.
1: Oh, happy Friday. What's your good news, please, Rob?
2: Well, the good news is this time next week, I'm going to be in Tenerife with my husband. Probably be having a gin and tonic by now. And yeah, we're all packed ready to go.
1: That sounds now, delicious.
0: Rob, am I right in saying you have come on the show before? We've spoken before, haven't we?
2: Yes, we have. Now, good memory.
0: Well, thank you. And also good producer. Now, Rob, am I right in thinking, or am I right in being told by my producer, you came on and talked about packing before? Because your husband, he's a premature packer, isn't he?
2: I'm glad you said that. Yes, he is.
1: I would have gone with super packer, but sure.
0: No.
2: Yeah, well, yes. Yeah, he is a super packer. Yeah.
0: So when does he pack?
2: Well, this time it's been 4 months.
0: My God in heaven. Are you kidding me?
2: No, I'm not, no.
0: So he was packing for Tenerife in May, in what, Feb?
2: Yeah, he gets very excited. Whereas me, I've still to pack.
0: Of course.
2: There we go.
1: Are you going to just pop your things in a pile by the side of it and just look at him like,
2: Yes, actually. I like to leave it till the last minute, and he gets very worried about that. So, yeah.
1: Bless you.
0: Can I ask a question, Rob? When you're on the holiday having a lovely time, at what stage does he start packing for coming home? Does he sort of arrive there and just leave everything in the bag?
2: No. It's got to be all unpacked, all hung up.
0: Right.
2: Oh, yeah, suitcase empty. Okay. And then probably, what time are we flying back? 1 o'clock in the afternoon. So probably from

0: All important question when you get back, what will he be packing for next, and when will he pack, and when are you actually going next after Tenerife?
1: He's going to Jersey in October, so I suspect probably by the time we get back, he'll start again.
2: Yes.
0: Wonderful.
2: Just keep it in there. Oh, Rob, it was lovely to hear from you again. Thank you for calling.
1: Thanks for everything you do, and really enjoy listening to you, so thank you.
2: Have a lovely holiday.
0: Happy packing. Thanks, Rob.
1: Thank you. Take care. Bye-bye.

0: Oh, it's good, isn't it? Celine Dion and Think Twice.
1: Can I just say I know who you are now? You're that person on a summer's evening at the traffic lights.
0: Yeah, it's me.
1: And the windows are down. And you're singing that. And if that is you listening right now, you are also Kat Shubh. Congratulations. You and her are twins.
0: Because we all think we are Celine Dion, unfortunately, in our heads.
1: It's a wonderful song, isn't it?
0: It's a wonderful
1: song. It's huge. I love it. It's Magic Radio Home Time with Tom and Kat. Magic Radio's Got Your Tickets is back on Monday. We're sending you to the biggest gigs and festivals of the summer.
0: We know money is a little bit tight for a lot of people at the moment. So this is all about making your summer one to remember.
1: Yeah, next week on Magic Radio Breakfast, you could be winning tickets to go and see Lewis Capaldi in London's Hyde Park. And if you listen to us on Home Time, you can grab tickets to go and see Lionel Richie at Sandringham Park. How good is that?
0: Lovely. Both of those, please. 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
19: Magic Radio. The M1 northbound is queuing with an overturned lorry to move. Junction at 13 through to 14 near Milton Keynes. Lane 1 out. The usual 4 is closed with recovery work and a fuel spillage to clear up too. The M18 northbound is affected by a broken down vehicle. Junction 4 for Westmore. One lane is closed there heading through South Yorkshire on the northbound side. And the M5 heading north, junction 28. The exit slip road is partially blocked by a collision. On the main carriageway, junction 12 to 11A close to Gloucester, there's vehicle tyre chains closing a lane. I'm Nick Arkell.
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1: Come on, one more time. It's Friday.
0: Which means it's Good News Friday. We like to hear your good news every week on a Friday. It's Magic Radio, home time. So come on, let us know.
1: Number ending 479. My good news is that yesterday on my way to work, as I entered the lift, I dropped one of my iPods. Do you mean AirPods? I think that means AirPods. You know, they had the...
0: Maybe they had an iPod.
1: Okay, fine. One of my many iPods. It went into the lift shaft. But today I got the good news that the security team had managed to retrieve it.
0: Yes!
1: Yippee, I'm very grateful. What security team? Like, yeah, don't worry, we'll go into the lift shaft to get your AirPods.
0: Brilliant. That's amazing.
1: Wild. Well done. Very nice.
0: Good news Friday. Kelly here. It's my birthday tomorrow, so I'm looking forward to spending time with my family and friends tonight. Thank you for pumping me up for a great weekend already.
1: Hey, listen, we've got Sophie Ellis-Bextor on the way in a second, so prepare for that. I'm Alex from Croydon. 5 days now till Disney World with my fiancé for her 40th.
0: Oh, it's the most magical place on earth. You're going to have a great time.
1: Lend them all your ears. You've got all those Disney ears.
0: I've got all the Disney ears.
1: Yeah, lend them.
0: You're going to have such a good time. Fiona in Northumberland says, hi, my good news is that my husband and I have just returned from Florida, where we celebrated our 40th wedding anniversary with lots of special meals and gifts, now to deal with the jet lag.
1: Oh, wonderful.
0: It was worth it, I'm sure.
1: Thing. Totally worth it. Thank you, Fiona in Northumberland. Thank you for every single one of your Good News Friday messages. They've been absolutely lush. Right, time for the final song of today's show from the wonderful Sophie Ellis-Bextor.

0: 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Home time with Tom and Kat. What a way to go into your Friday evening.
1: What a way. Done and dust. To tell you what, Kat, what a week we've had. Both of us ill on Tuesday. I was ill on Wednesday. I'd say it's been a long week, but I've only been in for 2 days.
0: Yeah, you've only done 2 days' work this week. It's been wild. It's been absolutely wild.
1: We've done it, and we love spending every minute with you. We'll be back, of course, on Monday from 4 for more of the home time nonsense that we get up to every single weekday here on Magic Radio.
0: Yeah, perfect playlist is next. Jo Russell is here with Natalie Imbruglia. She's going to be picking her perfect playlist. Then Lynn Parsons is here with Mellow Magic from 8 o'clock with 4 hours of the most beautiful mellow tunes. Have a good weekend. See you Monday.
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2: The top stories this hour. It's been a brutal day for Labour in the local elections. With results still coming in, the party's lost control of 23 councils in England. Reform UK are the big winners, taking control of 8 councils. The Green Party's gained 3. While Wales's Labour First Minister has lost her seat in the Senate and resigned as party leader. Baroness Eleanor Morgan says Welsh Labour has suffered catastrophic results.
23: It ends a century of Labour winning in Wales. And the party will need to take a really hard look at itself.
2: Plaid Cymru are looking on course to be the main party there. In the Scottish Parliament, it looks like the SNP will fall short of a majority, losing at least 2 seats to the Scottish Greens. A man's denied using threatening behaviour towards Andrew Mountbatten Windsor. 39-year-old Alex Jenkinson has appeared in court. And a 194-year-old giant tortoise named Jonathan has written Sir David Attenborough a birthday card for his 100th birthday.
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2: Any showers fading overnight but persisting in northern England. Rain moving south across the north of the UK tomorrow. That's the latest. I'm Kat Wright.
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24: Guys, give yourself a pat on the back. You've made it to Friday. Oh, it's been a week. I am Jo Russell. Perfect playlist today gives you free James Morrison tickets, if you fancy that, an announcement about McFly. And our guest this week is Natalie Imbruglia. Here's a new single.

90s Robbie, before that 80s Boy Meets Girl, and new Natalie Imbruglia, who's our guest this week on Magic Radio's Perfect Playlist. So she will be here before the end of the show to pick her final song of the week. But before that, exciting news. There is a new London venue having its 2026 opening season. Anne McFly will be there playing at British Airways Arc on the 18th of June. Tom, Danny, Dougie, and of course, our very own Harry, he's ours now, he's not McFly's, will be there playing all of those fab songs across their 21 years as a band. Genuinely, 21 years? I know, that's made me feel very old. They're going to do all the hits. They're going to play last year's Power to Play album as well. If you want tickets, they're on sale right now at magicradio.co.uk/tickets. And to convince you, as if you need convincing about what a party and a sing-along a McFly gig is, let's play this on your perfect playlist on Magic Radio, All About You.

0: If I could turn back time on Perfect Playlist on Magic Radio. I am Jo Russell. It's been lovely, so lovely today where I am, that I mowed the lawn this morning. Which feels odd on a Friday, I grant you. Listen, let me give you something. Who wants James Morrison tickets? He's currently on his 20 years of undiscovered UK tour. We've been giving tickets away this week to see him. So firstly, congratulations to last night's winner, lovely Catherine Cook. You are the winner. Well done. Tonight, more tickets. These are a pair of tickets to see James Morrison at the O2 City Hall in Newcastle. You've got till the end of the show today at 8 o'clock to get your email in. So get this down. hello@magic.co.uk. Easy to remember. hello@magic.co.uk. Your question is this. What Brit Award did James Morrison win in 2007? What Brit Award did James Morrison win in 2007? If you know, you can email me hello@magic.co.uk. I need your name and your answer before 8 o'clock at the end of the show. So get in there to win. Dan will read out the winner on the show on Monday. Good luck. I love a gig. Don't you just love live music? Good luck with that. Magic Radio's got your tickets. Right, final pick on the Perfect Playlist. Natalie Imbruglia joins us to pick a song from the 80s. We've got 90s Simply Red on the way and Naughty's Daniel Bedingfield.
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0: Oh, it's beautiful. That's getting us in the mood for a bit of mellow magic, isn't it? 8 o'clock tonight, 4 hours of relaxing classics on Magic Radio. Before that, our special guest this week has her final choice on the perfect playlist.
1: Hi, it's Natalie Imbruglia here with my perfect playlist. And the last song I've chosen, last but definitely not least, is Wham, Freedom. Why have I chosen this song? Who doesn't love this song? It's about living life on your own terms, and I couldn't relate to that more. Here it is, Freedom.

Freedom from the 80s, of course, because on Magic Radio we play the best variety from the 80s to now. And Natalie Imbruglia, she knows it. She got the brief. She gave us an 80s one. Thank you. She's been great this week, hasn't she? Picking her favourite songs. Lovely, Natalie. Right. Let's get serious. Magic Radio's got your tickets. It's back on Monday. We're sending you to the biggest gigs and festivals of the summer. On The Breakfast Show next week, you could be winning tickets to see Louis

0: Capaldi in London's Hyde Park. Take tissues. If you listen to Home Time, you can grab tickets to see Lionel Richie as well at Sandringham Park. I would say grab tissues for Lionel as well, because I've seen him live. He's always doing some emotional songs. There's always a moment. But you've got to get your dancing shoes out for Lionel too. Lewis Capaldi in London's Hyde Park, Lionel Richie at Sandringham Park. Make sure you are listening to The Breakfast Show Monday and to Home Time on your way home. Tom and Kat, 9:30 and 5:30. If you want to win on Magic Radio's Got Your Tickets. Right, still to come with me, 90s Rembrandts and a Tay Tay song from 2012. And of course, we will wind down after a long, long week.
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Taylor Swift, We Are Never Ever Getting Back Together on Magic Radio, playing the best variety from the 80s to now. This is Joe Russell. I don't know if you've had one of those weeks. I don't know whether you've got your kids' GCSE revising or doing exams and the tension is high and you're exhausted and you're sat in your chair now going, oh, life is tiring. Can you please spare a thought for David Attenborough, who's still on the go and today turned 100? I know, we can't be tired. He's 100 and he's still on the go. Happy birthday to David Attenborough. I have seen a lot of Attenborough art on Facebook today and a David Attenborough postbox topper. So it's been quite the day on social media. Right, Lynn is going to wind you down with Mellow Magic on the way. Let's get you to Mellow Magic with Michael Jackson.

0: Beautiful, isn't it? Every time. Every time. Heaven. DJ Sammy on Magic Radio. I'm Joe Russell, and I will be back tomorrow afternoon on Magic Radio from 1 until 4. I will see you then. Talking of Heaven, we've just played it. Our very own angel. Oh, we love Lynn Parsons. She's got Mellow Magic on the way. 20 minutes of your time. You will hear Maria McKee, Krista Berg and Adele. Lynn's got them all. Have a good Friday. I'll see you tomorrow. Magic
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20: 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Hello there. 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I'm Lynn Parsons with 4 hours of gorgeous laid-back songs to help you relax and unwind. 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

Adele, hello on Mellow Magic. It's Friday evening. How's your day been, I wonder? Plenty of sunshine for me, and I hope it was the same for you. If you're a regular to this show, you'll know we like to begin with a reason to be cheerful. So let's say congratulations to Owen in Ipswich, who walked away with £300,000 on our competition Make Me a Winner earlier. Now, the winning continues next week with your chance to walk away with £325,000. On Wednesday. Stay listening to Magic Radio to find out how you could win. In the meantime, it's May the 8th. Sir David Attenborough is 100 years old today. How amazing is that, and how wonderful is he? I heard the producer of the Blue Planet and Blue Planet 2 TV series talking about David earlier. And whilst he will be guest of honour at the Royal Albert Hall for a special celebration of his life this evening, she said knowing him, he'd much rather be at home with a cup of tea and a bar of fruit and nut chocolate. I totally get that. But as we aren't at the Albert Hall for that celebration, what I can offer you is 4 hours of gorgeous laid-back songs as we relax and unwind together. And I'll tell you how to get in touch with the show after Whitney Houston.

0: Shania Twain on Mellow Magic. Thank you for your lovely messages already arriving on socials. Julian Walchover, you're walking the Banham Marsden March to raise money for the incredible Marsden hospitals in Chelsea and Sutton this Sunday morning. Wishing you all the luck in the world, Julian, and I hope the sun shines on you. To get in touch with the show tonight, you could text 61054, starting your message with the word magic. 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It's possible you're choosing to just sit back and enjoy the songs. Well, that's fine too. So come on in for more delicious offerings from our incredible collection of the best variety of relaxing classics, including Tracy Chapman, Fast Car, and Lucas Graham, 7 Years. They're both on the way.
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0: Maroon 5, She Will Be Loved on Mellow Magic. Trish, thank you for your email. A really busy day for you and now just chilling. And Simon Williams, you've had a tough week, but your reason to be cheerful is your Wrexham 10K medal has arrived in the post today. Still to squeeze in before 9, Cool and the Gang and Macy Gray. Mellow.
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Love that. Macy Gray, I Try on Mellow Magic. For Rosie and Jack in St John's Wood. Lynn, we're just trying a new recipe for supper. 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Have faith, my friends. If you've just found us, welcome. You're listening to Mellow Magic. I'm Lynn Parsons. And if you give me 20 minutes, I'll play you Richard Marx, Tony Braxton and Daniel Powter.

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17: 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In the meantime, come on in and turn your calm up to 10. Oh,

Daniel Powter on Mellow Magic. A text came in a short time ago. You didn't leave your name, but you said your mum's thinking about her mother, Ephigenia. I'm so sorry for your loss. 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Teresa and Mark, thank you for your email. You're in Whitehorse Hill in Uffington in Oxfordshire. I've never actually stopped off there, but I have driven past and seen that white horse on the hill. I don't even know what the history is. I must check it out. Thank you for checking in. And Carrie and Hugo, the white West Highland Terrier in Bromley in Kent. You're enjoying your supper and the songs tonight.

0: up where we belong. If you think my voice has changed slightly, I'm going to come clean. The butler's been down with a bowl of chips and vinegar. It's not necessarily the best thing for your voice, but it's terrific for your tummy. Graham and Leslie, thank you for your email. What an interesting day you've had. You spent it at Wakehurst Place, which I'm not familiar with, but you can try drumming there and forest bathing. Now, forest bathing, right up my alley, I feel. Still to come, more gorgeous offerings from our incredible collection of the best variety of relaxing classics, including Celine Dion, The Power of Love, and Callum Scott, Dancing on My Own.
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Callum Scott, Dancing on My Own on Mellow Magic. 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

0: Stereophonics, handbags and glad rags. Sarah, thank you for your lovely email. You say, Lynn, revising for exams a long way from home. I'm currently in Exeter and originally from Edinburgh. That's where my family are. I miss them so much. Mellow Magic reminds me of home. Thank you for saying so, Sarah, and good luck with those exams. Westlife, Lewis Capaldi and Labby Siffre still to play before 10. Mellow.
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0: Labby Siffre, Something Inside So Strong on Mellow Magic. For Julie Rafalski, who is our correspondent in Poland, you have shared a window on your world that's good enough to eat, literally. It's Gingerbread City in your neck of the woods. I've just reposted that on my Instagram account at Officially Lynn Parsons. If you've just found us, welcome. This is Mellow Magic. I am Lynn Parsons. And if you give me 20 minutes, I'll play you, Robbie Williams, Barbara Streisand, and Ed Sheeran.
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0: Friday evening on the world famous Mellow Magic. Really good to have you on board. I'm Lynn Parsons here until midnight. And if you were hoping to catch your breath before the start of a busy weekend, you're in the right place. So come on in and escape the real world. I said

Ed Sheeran, Thinking Out Loud on Mellow Magic. For our friends at All Heart Ceramics in Oxfordshire, Phil and Jay and Noggin and Nuka, you say, sitting here with a cup of tea and a slice of apple and blueberry scone cake. Scone cake, scone cake, let's not go there. Which my kitchen elf Jay has just made. It's still too warm. Oh, it smells good. You say, Lynn, we will save you a slice. You are so sweet. Thank you. Nuka is curled up on her bed fast asleep, and I'm colouring in mandalas just whilst enjoying the songs tonight. Have a great weekend, you four.

0: Beverly Craven promised me on Mellow Magic. Philippe, our Portuguese correspondent, lovely to get an email from you. Listening in Lisbon, just back from swim practice, but it's been raining a lot here and it will do all weekend. Stay dry if you can, my friend. Always lovely to hear from you. On the way, more delicious offerings from our amazing collection of the best variety of relaxing classics, including Foreigner, I Want to Know What Love Is, and Rihanna, Take a Bow.
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0: Adele, Easy On Me. If you're a regular to this show, you may know the name M. Collins, who got in touch a couple of years ago when she rescued this gorgeous dog called Buddy. Anyway, you are away studying at the moment and you say, Lynn, I thought you should know I got two firsts in my first semester of uni. I also got to help out on an excavation today. Here is a photo of a castle on the grounds, which looks very la-di-da. Well done, M. Keep up the good work and hugs to Buddy. Paul Young, Lone Star and Annie Lennox still to play before 11. Mellow Magic.
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0: Annie Lennox, No More I Love Yous, for the team working behind the scenes at St George's Hospital in Tooting. You know who you are. Thank you so much for being there. We really appreciate you. If you've just found us, welcome. You're listening to Mellow Magic. I'm Lynn Parsons, and if you give me 20 minutes, I'll play you Berlin, Boyzone and Beyoncé. And tonight's Mellow Musing is from Sir David Attenborough.
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0: Friday evening on the world famous Mellow Magic. So lovely to have you listening. I'm Lynn Parsons here until Miri Green arrives at midnight. We still have an entire hour of gorgeous laid back songs to enjoy together like this.

Beyonce Halo on Mellow Magic. Every evening, round about now on the show, we like to share a mellow musing, a quote by someone well-known that might make you smile or even inspire you. Tonight's offering is from Sir David Attenborough, who's celebrating his 100th birthday this evening. He said, "Never before have we had such an awareness of what we're doing to the planet, and never before have we had the power to do something about that. Surely we all have the responsibility to care for our blue planet. The future of humanity and indeed all life on Earth now depends on us."

0: 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Thank you for your message. Working for Green Flag tonight. 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Still to come, more gorgeous offerings from our incredible collection of the best variety of relaxing classics, including Shania Twain, You're Still the One, and George Ezra, Budapest.
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1: 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Gabby Roslin is here tomorrow morning at 10. 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

0: A slice of heaven right there from Nora Jones, Don't Know Why, on Mellow Magic. Still to squeeze in before Miri Green arrives at midnight, The Cranberries, Sam Smith and Normani, and Gregory Abbott. Stay close, my friend. Mellow.
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0: Thank you so much for choosing to spend your Friday evening with us at Mellow Magic. It really wouldn't be the same without you. I'm Lynn Parsons. I return tomorrow night at 8, so do swing by if you fancy. Just a reminder, Rich Clark is here from 7 tomorrow morning on Magic Radio, playing the best variety of songs from the 80s to now, whilst Alice Arnold is here from 8 a.m. on Mellow Magic with a more gentle start to your day. But Miri Green is on the way at Magic Radio, and in the next 20 minutes she'll play you Fleetwood Mac, Taylor Swift and the Spice Girls.
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1: 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Good morning. It's Saturday. Miri Green here playing you the best variety from the 80s to now. Of course, it's Magic Radio. And I've got Taylor Swift and the Spice Girls side by side coming up. First, here's Fleetwood Mac.

Craig David and 7 days on Magic Radio. We're nearly at the end of these 7 days. How are we at the weekend already? These weeks are flying by. Good morning, it's Miri Green here, keeping you going in whichever way you need. We've got the best variety from the 80s to now, all the musical caffeine you need. If you're working all the way through the night, maybe you're on a long journey. These are the songs that are going to keep you awake and keep you going. I've got Mariah Carey in a moment. Here's one from Hall & Oates, it's Maneater.

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Magic Radio's Got Your Tickets is back on Monday. It's where we send you to the biggest gigs and festivals of the summer. Next week on The Breakfast Show, you could be winning tickets to see Lewis Capaldi in London's Hyde Park. And if you listen to Home Time, you could grab tickets to see Lionel Richie at Sandringham Park. That would be so much fun. Olivia Dean's on the way. First, here's Sheryl Crow. This is Magic Radio.

0: Climie Fisher on Magic Radio. Good morning. It's the weekend. Hope you're doing well. Miri Green here with Celine Dion coming up and Maroon 5. Magic
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0: Girls Like You from Maroon 5 on Magic Radio. Just out of interest, the other day I went online and I found a video of Maroon 5 performing at Top of the Pops. Yeah, years and years ago. Adam Levine looked so much younger. To be fair, he doesn't look much older now. We just know that he is. Anyway, coming up after one, more great music to get you through the morning. Justin Bieber, Coldplay and Britney Spears all on the way.
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